0: sunny on Saturday and a high of 17, and sunny on Sunday with a high of 20. Stay ahead of the weather and keep up to date with special weather statements on the Low and Body Shop local weather page on Steinbeck Online. 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
1: Partially cloudy skies tonight, paired with a low of 13. Mainly cloudy on Friday and a high of 21. Sunny on Saturday with a high of 17. And sunny on Sunday with a high of 20. Stay ahead of the weather and keep up to date with special weather statements on the Low & Body Shop local weather page on Steinbeck Online. I'm Afton Berg.
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4: Partially cloudy skies tonight, paired with a low of 13. Mainly cloudy on Friday and a high of 21. Sunny on Saturday with a high of 17. And sunny on Sunday with a high of 20. Stay ahead of the weather and keep up to date with special weather statements on the Low & Body Shop local weather page on Steinbach Online. I'm Afton Berg.
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1: A super El Nino could bring milder weather and less snow to southeastern Manitoba this winter. And summer may be winding down, but there are still plenty of events happening this weekend in southeastern Manitoba. 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
2: Good evening. I'm Afton Berg. A few clouds tonight. More on the weather coming up right after the news. A super El Nino could bring milder weather and less snow to southeastern Manitoba this winter. That is according to meteorologist Scott Kaler with WeatherLogix, who explains that an El Nino event refers to when the waters in the Pacific Ocean near the equator are warmer than normal, thus impacting our weather.
3: The difference between just a regular El Nino and a super El Nino is just the strength of it. And by strength, I mean how warm are those waters in the Pacific Ocean. This year, we're seeing incredibly warm waters developing, and because of that, the El Nino is a very strong one.
2: Kaler says though he cannot rule out the possibility of a big storm this winter, the likelihood of continuous big storms throughout the winter is quite low this year. Summer may be winding down, but there are still plenty of events happening this weekend in southeastern Manitoba. With more, here is summer events host Carmel Clamore.
4: From rodeo action in Grunthal and Beausejour to fun and fair days in Bloemenort, there are plenty of things to do this weekend. 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I'm Carmel Clamore.
2: The Steinbach Fire Department was called to KFC Thursday morning after the smell of natural gas was detected in the restaurant. With more, here's reporter Shannon Duick.
5: Assistant Fire Chief Trevor Schellenberg says when staff arrived for work on Thursday, they noticed what smelled like natural gas.
6: There was an initial smell, which dissipated over the next little bit. As a precaution, we contacted Manitoba Hydro Gas Division just to come down with their detectors just to make sure everything was good. And just now we've gotten the all clear that they can return to work. So everything seems to be okay.
5: Meanwhile, Schellenberg says if you smell natural gas in your home or business, you should always call 911. I'm Shannon Duick.
2: Moving to a new country can bring plenty of challenges, especially when it comes time for back to school. With more, here's reporter Addie Lowen.
7: For Marhut Kontola, the challenges came from figuring out school supply shopping lists, finding friends for her daughters, but she says her family has also seen the big successes since moving to Steinbach from Finland.
8: It was good. It was our target when we came here as a family to that our kids will learn the English, and they have done it really well.
7: Marhut says her children have adapted to life in Canada in their own ways, and their experiences have given the family a chance to see both the differences and the good things about their new home. Now Marhut uses that experience to help other newcomer families feel more at home. I'm Addie Lowen.
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2: Tonight, partially cloudy paired with a low of 13. Mainly cloudy skies on Friday and a high of 21. Sunny on Saturday and a high of 17. And sunny on Sunday with a high of 20. 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
3: Partially cloudy skies tonight, paired with a low of 13. Mainly cloudy on Friday and a high of 21. Sunny on Saturday with a high of 17. And sunny on Sunday with a high of 20. Stay ahead of the weather and keep up to date with special weather statements on the Lowen Body Shop local weather page on Steinbeck Online. 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
1: Partially cloudy skies tonight, paired with a low of 13. Mainly cloudy on Friday and a high of 21. Sunny on Saturday with a high of 17. And sunny on Sunday with a high of 20. Stay ahead of the weather and keep up to date with special weather statements on the Low and Body Shop local weather page on Steinbeck Online. I'm Afton Berg.
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1: A super El Nino could bring milder weather and less snow to southeastern Manitoba this winter. And summer may be winding down, but there are still plenty of events happening this weekend in southeastern Manitoba. These stories and others coming up.
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1: Good evening. I'm Afton Berg. Sky's partially cloudy tonight. More on the weather coming up right after the news. School has started up and summer is winding down, but southeastern Manitoba has one more weekend packed with community events. With more, here is summer events host Carmel Clamore.
2: 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I'm Carmel Clamore.
1: If you prefer winters that are on the mild side and lack of significant snowfall, then you might like what is being forecast for southeastern Manitoba. With more, here is reporter Shannon Duick.
3: Meteorologist Scott Kaler with WeatherLogic says a super El Nino will likely mean fewer Colorado lows.
4: The main thing to take away is not the fact that we couldn't get a heavy snow event, it's just that it's less likely and there will probably be fewer of them. So I don't rule out at all the possibility we get one or two big storms in the winter, but the chance of us getting many of them, you know, continuously throughout the winter season is quite low this year.
3: Kaler says while an El Nino has less of an impact on fall weather, most often they end up being a little milder than normal or near normal. I'm Shannon Duick.
1: Jason Einerson is seeking a second term on St. Anne Council. With more, here is reporter Darcy Wilkinson.
5: Einerson says building relationships with neighboring municipalities and the provincial government has been an important part of his first term.
6: We're able to interact and influence the provincial government into what they need to be doing within our town and our region.
5: Einerson says he sees some exciting developments ahead and hopes to continue helping bring new services and opportunities to the community. I'm Darcy Wilkinson.
1: Moving to a new country can bring plenty of challenges, especially when it comes time for back to school. With more, here's reporter Addie Lowen.
7: For Marhut Kontola, the challenges came from figuring out school supply shopping lists, finding friends for her daughters, but she says her family has also seen the big successes since moving to Steinbach from Finland.
8: It was good. It was our target when we came here as a family to that our kids will learn the English, and they have done it really well.
7: Marhut says her children have adapted to life in Canada in their own ways, and their experiences have given the family a chance to see both the differences and the good things about their new home. Now Marhut uses that experience to help other newcomer families feel more at home. I'm Addie Lowen.
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1: Tonight, partially cloudy paired with a low of 13. Mainly cloudy skies on Friday and a high of 21. Sunny on Saturday and a high of 17. And sunny on Sunday with a high of 20. 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
1: Partially cloudy skies tonight, paired with a low of 13. Mainly cloudy on Friday and a high of 21. Sunny on Saturday with a high of 17. And sunny on Sunday with a high of 20. 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
1: Partially cloudy skies tonight, paired with a low of 13. Mainly cloudy on Friday and a high of 21. Sunny on Saturday with a high of 17. And sunny on Sunday with a high of 20. 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
3: 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Something kinda like we used to do. Break out the heels, break out the dress. 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
9: Partially cloudy skies tonight, paired with a low of 13. Mainly cloudy on Friday and a high of 21. Sunny on Saturday with a high of 17. And sunny on Sunday with a high of 20. Stay ahead of the weather and keep up to date with special weather statements on the Low and Body Shop local weather page on Steinbach Online. 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
1: Partially cloudy skies tonight, paired with a low of 13. Mainly cloudy on Friday and a high of 21. Sunny on Saturday with a high of 17. And sunny on Sunday with a high of 20. Stay ahead of the weather and keep up to date with special weather statements on the Low and Body Shop local weather page on Steinbach Online. I'm Afton Berg.
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4: Partially cloudy skies tonight, paired with a low of 13. Mainly cloudy on Friday and a high of 21. Sunny on Saturday with a high of 17. And sunny on Sunday with a high of 20. Stay ahead of the weather and keep up to date with special weather statements on the Low and Body Shop local weather page on Steinbeck Online. 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
1: Partially cloudy skies tonight, paired with a low of 13. Mainly cloudy on Friday and a high of 21. Sunny on Saturday with a high of 17. And sunny on Sunday with a high of 20. Stay ahead of the weather and keep up to date with special weather statements on the Lowen Body Shop local weather page on Steinbach Online. 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
2: Partially cloudy skies tonight, paired with a low of 13. Mainly cloudy on Friday and a high of 21. Sunny on Saturday with a high of 17. And sunny on Sunday with a high of 20. Stay ahead of the weather and keep up to date with special weather statements on the Lowen Body Shop local weather page on Steinbeck Online. 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
2: Partially cloudy skies tonight, paired with a low of 13. Mainly cloudy on Friday and a high of 21. Sunny on Saturday with a high of 17. And sunny on Sunday with a high of 20. 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
3: Partially cloudy skies tonight, paired with a low of 13. Mainly cloudy on Friday and a high of 21. Sunny on Saturday with a high of 17. And sunny on Sunday with a high of 20. Stay ahead of the weather and keep up to date with special weather statements on the Low & Body Shop local weather page on Steinbeck Online. 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
1: Partially cloudy skies tonight, paired with a low of 13. Mainly cloudy on Friday and a high of 21. Sunny on Saturday with a high of 17. And sunny on Sunday with a high of 20. Stay ahead of the weather and keep up to date with special weather statements on the Low and Body Shop local weather page on Steinbach Online. 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
8: Partially cloudy skies tonight, paired with a low of 13. Mainly cloudy on Friday and a high of 21. Sunny on Saturday with a high of 17. And sunny on Sunday with a high of 20. Stay ahead of the weather and keep up to date with special weather statements on the Low & Body Shop local weather page on Steinbeck Online. 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
3: Partially cloudy skies tonight, paired with a low of 13. Mainly cloudy on Friday and a high of 21. Sunny on Saturday with a high of 17. And sunny on Sunday with a high of 20. Stay ahead of the weather and keep up to date with special weather statements on the Low and Body Shop local weather page on Steinbeck Online. 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

0: 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Stay ahead of the weather and keep up to date with special weather statements on the Low & Body Shop local weather page on Steinbeck Online. I'm Afton Berg.
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1: Mainly cloudy this morning as we climb to a high of 21. Tonight, skies are clearing up, paired with a low of 9. Sunny on Saturday with a high of 17. And the sunshine continues on Sunday with a high of 20. Stay ahead of the weather and keep up to date with special weather statements on the Low & Body Shop local weather page on Steinbach Online. 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
1: Mainly cloudy this morning as we climb to a high of 21. Tonight, skies are clearing up, paired with a low of 9. Sunny on Saturday with a high of 17. And the sunshine continues on Sunday with a high of 20. Stay ahead of the weather and keep up to date with special weather statements on the Low and Body Shop local weather page on Steinbeck Online. I'm Afton Berg.
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4: Mainly cloudy this morning as we climb to a high of 21. Tonight, skies are clearing up, paired with a low of 9. Sunny on Saturday with a high of 17. And the sunshine continues on Sunday with a high of 20. Stay ahead of the weather and keep up to date with special weather statements on the Low and Body Shop local weather page on Steinbeck Online. I'm Afton Berg.
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1: Mainly cloudy this morning as we climb to a high of 21. Tonight, skies are clearing up, paired with a low of 9. Sunny on Saturday with a high of 17. And the sunshine continues on Sunday with a high of 20. Stay ahead of the weather and keep up to date with special weather statements on the Low and Body Shop local weather page on Steinbeck Online. I'm Afton Berg.
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0: Generosity runs deep in the Southeast. 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
1: Mainly cloudy this morning as we climb to a high of 21. Tonight, skies are clearing up, paired with a low of 9. Sunny on Saturday with a high of 17. And the sunshine continues on Sunday with a high of 20. Stay ahead of the weather and keep up to date with special weather statements on the Low & Body Shop local weather page on Steinbach Online. I'm Afton Berg.
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1: Steinbach Online News with Paul Hebert, Coldwell Banker Real Estate. His goal is to make your next move the right one with honesty, professionalism, and enthusiasm every step of the way.
2: Good morning. I'm Addie Lowen. Today, we're expecting a mix of sun and cloud, chance of showers, windy at times, and a high of 21 degrees. Your weekend weather details are coming up in just moments. The Steinbach Fire Department is hosting its second annual 9/11 stair climb today at the Steinbach Credit Union. Assistant Fire Chief Russ Reimer says the climb is to honor those who made the ultimate sacrifice 25 years ago.
3: What the firefighters displayed that day was that no matter what, they will indeed physically give their life for you. There's no question that a lot of them knew that what they were walking into had very little chance of success.
2: Reimer says the 9/11 stair climb is also intended to raise awareness and funds for first responder mental health. In Manitoba, Premier Wab Kanew is expected to attend Steinbach Pride this weekend, marking his first official visit to Steinbach since becoming premier. With more, here's reporter Afton Berg.
4: Steinbach Pride President Chris Plett says organizers invite elected officials each year, hoping to build stronger relationships with them.
5: Wanting to open up those lines of communication with our elected officials so that we can get to understand each other a little bit better and break down some of those barriers.
4: Plett says members of Kanew's party had reached out following the cancellation of the 2025 Pride event, which was cancelled after threats. I'm Afton Berg.
2: Meanwhile, St. Anne Town Council is reviewing how much developers should pay towards capital lot fees. Mayor Yvonne St. Vincent says the fees help cover the cost of services and infrastructure needed for new homes, and the current fees are low compared to nearby communities.
6: When we put in sidewalks in a new area, for example, it should in essence be that new area that's covering the cost of those sidewalks going in. We fear our fees are a little low, so that's actually impacting all the residents in town.
2: Council has given first reading to the bylaw, with much of the discussion focused on finding a rate that is fair to both existing residents and new development. And fall supper season kicks off across southeastern Manitoba this weekend, with communities coming together over home-cooked meals and harvest traditions. In Pansy, the annual fall supper is also a major fundraiser for the community hall. President Leanne Germain says,
7: "Our fall supper in Pansy serves as a vital community fundraiser. It brings rural and urban neighbors together. There's also cultural touchstones in the dishes we prepare."
2: She adds there will be more than 20 dishes on the Ukrainian smorgasbord. The Pansy Hall supper is set for this coming Sunday. The funds raised this year will help replace the hall's existing well. And whether you're on the go or at home, stay in the loop with the latest local stories. 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
8: General manager of the Niverville Nighthawks, Mike McCauley, takes us through the details of how tonight's preseason game against Steinbach ended up in LaSalle.
9: It's funny, I actually live right across the street from the rink, the new rink. So a lot of the players or a lot of the people involved and a lot of the board members and stuff like that were friends of mine that kind of made this come to fruition. And, you know, when they were talking about when it was going to be opened up, I kind of threw out the idea. I said, maybe we should bring the Nighthawks here for an exhibition game. And they just loved the idea, and, you know, they're promoting it. And I think there's a lot of excitement around town for it.
8: Puck drop tonight in LaSalle's new revamped arena is at 7:30. In the MJHL preseason, Northern Manitoba doubled up Flin Flon of the SJHL 6-3, while Neepawa upended Portage 7-5. And in the NFL, the LA Rams and San Francisco 49ers were in Australia, and it was the 49ers that came out on top, 27-7. For your scores, stories, and all things sports, check out the False Front Golf Simulator sports page on SteinbachOnline.com. I'm Dave Anthony.
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10: We'll have increasing cloud this morning with a slight chance of showers in the afternoon. Wind's going to be 20 gusting to 40 at times and a high of 21. UV index will be at 5, and that's moderate. Tonight, clearing late in the evening, wind 20 gusting to 40 and a low of 9. Saturday's sunshine becoming a mix of sun and cloud later in the morning with 30K winds and a high of 17. On Sunday, sunny with a high of 20. In Steinbach, red 14 degrees. Check the local weather radar map anytime on the Lowen Body Shop local weather on your Steinbach Online app.
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0: Speed Demon by Justin Bieber on Mix. Good morning, and thank you for choosing the Mix Morning Show. 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It's 14 degrees, headed for 21 for a high today. And today on your Mix Morning Show, it's Free Movie Friday. You can win 2 passes at the Keystone Cinema. We'll give you 3 opportunities to win this morning, and I'll tell you the theme in just a moment. We're also going to talk with Sue Dirksen from Safe Family Steinbach. They've got their annual Dino Dash happening this weekend, which is so much fun. And also, we're going to be chatting with Russ Reimer from the Steinbach Fire Department. It is the 25th anniversary of 9/11, and they are making it quite an event that is going to help a lot of people in the first responders business, because the mental health of our first responders is so important. And we'll be hearing from Russ Reimer a little bit later on today. All that and more this morning on Mix.
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0: We'll have increasing cloud this morning with a slight chance of showers in the afternoon. Wind at about 20K, gusting to 40 at times, high reaching 21, and the UV index at 5, and that's moderate. Tonight, clearing late in the evening, wind at 20K, gusting to 40 and a low 9. Saturday, sunshine to start, becoming a mix of sun and cloud later in the morning. Wind at 30K and a high of 17. Sunday, sunshine, a high of 20. In Steinbach, we're sitting at 14 degrees. And for the latest local weather updates, visit the Lohmann Body Shop Local Weather on your Steinbach Online app.
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0: Here in the McStudios, furnished by Solomon's Furniture and Appliances. It is 6:16. We're at 14 degrees today. We're looking for that high of 21. Now, there's very few days in history where you just have to say a number and everybody knows exactly what you're talking about. Well, today, it's the 25th anniversary of 9/11. Here's Russ Reimer from the Steinbeck Fire Department.
1: Many years ago now, we lost a lot of firefighters, lost a lot of husbands, fathers, moms, dads, sons, brothers. It affected a lot of people. Can you imagine running command in a glass entrance like this, where you can hear crashing of the glass? Those incident commanders, as they tried to continue to stay focused on calm equates calm and lead their troops, continued to hear the smashing, and they realized to their horror that these were people that were taking their own lives or falling from the building from above. Yet they remained calm. They knew the job ahead, and they went for it the way they had to. I can only imagine, and now I want to honor them, because I don't think I could do that job the way they did. And that's why we walk here. This Friday, September 11th, we're going to climb in honor and memory of that incident, that horrible tragedy. But we also want to continue to remember all of the people who've been affected since then. It's not just about the first responders. There were lots of people that were lost. And now how many people have suffered in such a way that they've been lost internally and mentally the whole time thanks to that incident. So that's why we walk.
0: That's Russ Reimer from the Steinbeck Fire Department. And today they are inviting all first responders to come and join them for the 9/11 stair climb. It's happening at Steinbeck Credit Union on their exterior stairs. And they are going to be climbing starting at 9 a.m. this morning. We're going to be there with Mix 96. Actually, I'm going to be doing a good chunk of my morning show there. And we'd love to see you there. And they're also doing a fundraiser barbecue starting at 11, going to 1. And this is going to help with first responders' mental health. We'll see you at Steinbeck Credit Union. It starts at 9 o'clock this morning.
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Martin Garrix together with Ed Sheeran, repeated on Mix. Good morning. Thank you so much for choosing the Mix Morning Show and happy Friday. 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It's a very comfortable 14 degrees right now. We're on our way to a high of 21 for today. And tomorrow, starting at 4 o'clock over at the Southeast Event Center, we've got hot dog cook-off for the Steinbach Pistons. This is the first annual. They're trying to choose the Pistons hot dog for the season. I'm going to have a hot dog in the competition. Mix 96 is going to be set up there, and we're doing something called the Mexican Street Corny Dog. So if you like hot dogs, if you like Mexican Street Corn, this one's for you. I have seen two of the other competitors' hot dogs, and I'm going to be honest. I think mine can beat them. But the choice is yours. You're the one that decides which hot dog is going to win. I haven't seen Sunshine and Chino's entry yet, and I know they're very creative over there, so we'll see how this is going to go. But you know what? It's $10, and you get to go and enjoy four different hot dogs. You get half of each. So by the time you're done, you've eaten two big hot dogs covered with all kind of goodness, and it's going to be helping out Rock Eastman. And it's right before the Pistons game as they take on Niverville tomorrow. So you don't have to worry about dinner. It's $10 a piece. And come and enjoy some hot dogs. It starts at 4 o'clock tomorrow. And that's actually our theme for Free Movie Friday. It's going to be movies with hot dogs. And your first chance to win is coming up right after your news, sports, and weather at 6:30. So start Googling now. And there's lots of them. Trust me. Lots of movies with hot dogs out there. Get ready to win. It's after 6:30. Here's Avril Lavigne.

0: Steinbach Online News with the Southeast Event Center. $10, plenty of hot dogs. One big decision. Taste and vote at the Pistons Charity Hot Dog Cook-Off September 12th.
1: Good morning. I'm Addie Lowen. Today we're expecting clouds, scattered showers, windy, and a high of 21 degrees. Your weekend weather details are coming up in just moments. And the annual 9/11 stair climb is set to take place this morning. Steinbach's Assistant Fire Chief Russ Reimer is encouraging first responders to take part in the climb and help raise awareness about the importance of mental health.
2: This day to us is obvious as firefighters to honor the 343 who died, including continuing to send that message to the kids of these people, the wives and husbands and all those that were affected that day. We don't want to forget that.
1: Reimer encourages community members to attend and cheer on participants. The climb begins at 9 a.m. this morning at the Steinbach Credit Union East Stairwell. And Manitoba Premier Wab Kanu is expected to attend Steinbach Pride this weekend, marking his first official visit to Steinbach since becoming premier. Steinbach Pride President Chris Plett says organizers invite elected officials each year, hoping to build stronger relationships with them.
3: Wanting to open up those lines of communication with our elected officials so that we can get to understand each other a little bit better and break down some of those barriers.
1: Plett says members of Canoe's party had reached out following the cancellation of the 2025 Pride event, which was cancelled after threats. And capital lot fees could be increasing for developers in the town of St. Anne. With more, here's reporter Darcy Wilkinson.
4: Mayor Yvonne St. Vincent says the town is comparing its fees with nearby communities like Niverville and Steinbach, while making sure St. Anne remains competitive for developers.
5: We don't want to steer away any developers by, you know, doubling or tripling our fees and then they're going to move on to a different community. But it's just an open dialogue with them that, you know, the cost of like everything has gone up. So we're passing that on and then they're like going to have to pass it on themselves.
4: Council has given first reading to the bylaw and will continue discussing the fees at upcoming meetings. I'm Darcy Wilkinson.
1: And the smell of cabbage rolls, pierogies, and homemade desserts will soon be filling community halls across southeastern Manitoba. The Pansy Falls Supper volunteers are expecting a big crowd this coming Sunday with the goal of serving more than 1,300 people. Local resident Leanne Germain says it's about much more than food.
6: So this year we have a huge fundraising effort happening because we need to replace the existing well on the property. This is a very expensive cost to us, but it's needed.
1: The Pansy Hall Fall Supper runs Sunday from 3 to 6. Find more fall suppers you can attend in the story on Steinbach Online. And whether you're driving, working, or relaxing, the Steinbach Online app makes it easy to listen live and keep up with the local news that matters most.
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7: General Manager of the Niverville Nighthawks, Mike McCauley, takes us through the details of how tonight's preseason game against Steinbach ended up in LaSalle.
8: It's funny, I actually live right across the street from the rink, the new rink. So a lot of the players, or a lot of the people involved and a lot of the board members and stuff like that were friends of mine that kind of made this come to fruition. And, you know, when they were talking about when it was going to be opened up, I kind of threw out the idea. I said, maybe, you know, maybe we should bring the Nighthawks here for an exhibition game. And they just loved the idea and, you know, they're promoting it. And I think there's a lot of excitement around town for it.
7: Puck drop tonight in LaSalle's new revamped arena is at 7:30. In the MJHL preseason, Northern Manitoba doubled up Flin Flon of the SJHL 6-3, while Neepawa upended Portage 7-5. And in the NFL, the LA Rams and San Francisco 49ers were in Australia, and it was the 49ers that came out on top, 27-7. For your scores, stories, and all things sports, check out the False Front Golf Simulator sports page on SteinbachOnline.com. I'm Dave Anthony.
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9: We'll have increasing cloud this morning with a slight chance of showers in the afternoon. Wind's going to be 20 gusting to 40 at times and a high of 21. UV index will be at 5, and that's moderate. Tonight, clearing late in the evening, wind 20 gusting to 40 and a low of 9. Saturday's sunshine becoming a mix of sun and cloud later in the morning with 30K winds and a high of 17. On Sunday, sunny with a high of 20. In Steinbach, red 14 degrees. Check the local weather radar map anytime on the Low and Body Shop local weather on your Steinbach Online app.
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0: Sabrina Carpenter, Feather on Mix. Good morning. Happy Friday. Appreciate you hanging out with us on the Mix Morning Show. 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At 6:39, we are at 14 degrees, looking for that high of 21 today. And it's time to start the winning. We got free Movie Friday for you. Two passes to Keystone Cinema for guessing the movie. So tomorrow is the Steinbeck Pistons Hot Dog Cook-Off. It starts at 4, goes till 6:30. It's at the Southeast Event Center. So today, movies with hot dogs. Do you know this one?
1: I want to buy 8 hot dogs and 8 hot dog buns to go with them. But no one sells 8 hot dog buns. They only sell 12 hot dog buns. So I end up paying for 4 buns I don't need because some big shot over at the Wiener Company got together with some big shot over at the Bun Company and decided to rip off the American public.
0: Such a great movie. 346-0000. 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
2: Steinbeck Online Weather.
0: We'll have increasing cloud this morning with a slight chance of showers in the afternoon. Wind at about 20K, gusting to 40 at times, high reaching 21, and the UV index at 5, and that's moderate. Tonight, clearing late in the evening, wind at 20K, gusting to 40 and a low 9. Saturday, sunshine to start, becoming a mix of sun and cloud later in the morning. Wind at 30K and a high of 17. Sunday, sunshine, a high of 20. In Steinbeck, we're sitting at 14 degrees. And for the latest local weather updates, visit the Lowen Body Shop Local Weather on your Steinbeck Online app.
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0: It's Free Movie Friday. You can win two passes to the Keystone Cinema. And tomorrow is Steinbeck Pistons Hot Dog Cook-Off. It starts at 4 o'clock, goes till 6:30, just before the Pistons game against Niverville. It's going to be a great night. And tickets are like 10 bucks. And it's at the Southeast Event Center tomorrow. So today it's movies with hot dogs. And I don't have the right answer for this one yet. Listen really close. Get ready to win.
1: 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But no one sells 8 hot dog buns. They only sell 12 hot dog buns. So I end up paying for 4 buns I don't need because some big shot over at the Wiener Company got together with some big shot over at the Bun Company and decided to rip off the American public.
0: That very familiar voice is Steve Martin. There's your clue. 346-0000. Call now if you know that movie with hot dogs. Here's Zara Larson with the Midnight Sun on Mix.

0: That's Alex Sampson. Good morning. I'm Courtney Rempel here in the Mix Studios, furnished by Solomon's Furniture and Appliances. It's 6:50, and in Steinbeck, we are sitting at 14 degrees. Look for that high of 21 for today. And it's Free Movie Friday. You get to win 2 passes to Keystone Cinema for guessing the movie. It is a Steve Martin movie, and it's movies with hot dogs, because tomorrow is the big Steinbeck Pistons hot dog cook-off over at the Southeast Events Center. You know this movie?
1: I want to buy 8 hot dogs and 8 hot dog buns to go with them. But no one sells 8 hot dog buns. They only sell 12 hot dog buns. So I end up paying for 4 buns I don't need because some big shot over at the Wiener Company got together with some big shot over at the Bun Company and decided to rip off the American public.
0: Call now, 346-0000. Hey, good morning, Steve. Do you know the movie?
2: I don't know for sure, but would that happen to be The Jerk?
0: It's not The Jerk, but that is a great movie.
2: Oh, okay.
0: I haven't seen that one in years. Oh, man. I'm not going to watch The Jerk again. Have a great weekend.
2: Bye.
0: Bye. Good morning, Mix 96. Who's this?
3: Hey, Corny, it's Stacy.
0: Hey, Stacy. Do you know that movie?
3: The Scene.
0: It's not The Scene, but thanks for trying. Have a good weekend.
3: Oh. All right.
0: All right, bye. 346-0000. Hi, Mix 96. Who's this?
4: Hi, it's Alex.
0: Hey, Alex. Which Steve Martin movie is that?
4: Is it Father of the Bride?
0: It's Father of the Bride. That's right. That's where he freaks out in the superstore. That is fantastic. Good stuff. That's a great movie.
4: I'll have to watch it.
0: Oh, you haven't seen Father of the Bride?
4: No.
0: Oh, that is... It's definitely worth watching. That it's so good. Hey, what's up for your weekend?
4: Yeah. My mommy's birthday.
0: Come on. You got to celebrate mom this weekend?
4: Yep.
0: What are you guys doing to celebrate?
4: Shout out to mom. What are we doing? I think we're going to go to the zoo.
0: Oh, nice. Yeah, it looks like the weather this weekend. Yeah, you know what? You got a beautiful weekend for it. That's going to be awesome.
4: What?
0: Right on. What makes your mom so awesome?
4: Oh, she's just always there for you, even when she shouldn't be.
0: I hear you.
4: Yeah, she's always in your corner.
0: Oh, I love that. That is awesome. Yeah. Well, you have a wonderful weekend, and big happy birthday to your mom.
4: Nice. Thank you so much. Have a great weekend.
0: Yeah, you too. You're going to get another chance to win with Free Movie Friday just after 7 o'clock.
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0: You can call Lolo the Punisher. You can call me Corny. Hey, good morning. I'm Corny Rempel, hanging out with you in the Mixed Studios, furnished by Solomon's Furniture and Appliances. And it's 14 degrees on our way to 21 for today. As we look ahead at the weekend, highs of 17 and 20. Not exactly a hot weekend, but it doesn't look like there's much in the way of rain on the weekend. So showers on Monday, that makes sense. We're going to get your full weather details in just a moment. And still to come in the Mixed Morning Show, we have more opportunities for you to win with Free Movie Friday, and we'll tell you what's happening tomorrow with Dino Dash.
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2: Good morning, I'm Addie Lowen. Today, mostly cloudy sky, some sunny patches, possibly chance of showers this afternoon. High of 21 degrees. Your weekend weather details are coming up in just moments. And the Steinbeck Fire Department is hosting its second annual 9/11 stair climb today at the Steinbeck Credit Union. Assistant Fire Chief Russ Reimer says the climb is to honor those who made the ultimate sacrifice 25 years ago.
3: What the firefighters displayed that day was that no matter what, they will indeed physically give their life for you. There's no question that a lot of them knew that what they were walking into had very little chance of success.
2: Reimer says the 9/11 stair climb is also intended to raise awareness and funds for first responder mental health. The event takes place at the Steinbeck Credit Union East stairwell starting at 9 a.m. And capital lot fees could be increasing for developers in St. Anne. Mary Vaughn St. Vincent says the town is comparing its fees with nearby communities like Niverville and Steinbeck while making sure St. Anne remains competitive for developers.
4: We don't want to steer away any developers by, you know, doubling or tripling our fees and then they're going to move on to a different community. But it's just an open dialogue with them that, you know, the cost of like everything has gone up. So we're passing that on and then they're like going to have to pass it on themselves.
2: Council has given first reading to the bylaw and will continue discussing the fees at upcoming meetings. And Manitoba Premier Wab Kanu is expected to attend Steinbeck Pride this weekend, marking his first official visit to the city since becoming premier. With more, here's reporter Afton Berg.
5: Steinbeck Pride President Chris Plett says organizers invite elected officials each year, hoping to build stronger relationships with them.
6: Wanting to open up those lines of communication with our elected officials so that we can get to understand each other a little bit better and break down some of those barriers.
5: Plett says members of Canoe's party had reached out following the cancellation of the 2025 Pride event, which was cancelled after threats. I'm Afton Berg.
2: And fall supper season is here, and volunteers across southeastern Manitoba are getting ready for some very busy community halls. With more than 30 volunteers from the Pansy Hall are expected to help with this Sunday's fall supper, including some special guests traveling from Ottawa. Local resident Leanne Germain says the support from near and far is something the community of Pansy really appreciates.
7: They are full of excitement and they just consider this like an annual retreat. They love coming down for our meal and, you know, it's so greatly appreciated, all the support we receive.
2: The Pansy Hall Fall Supper is coming up this Sunday from 3 to 6 p.m. with a Ukrainian smorgasbord and takeout meals available. 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
8: General Manager of the Niverville Nighthawks, Mike McCauley, takes us through the details of how tonight's preseason game against Steinbeck ended up in LaSalle.
9: It's funny, I actually live right across the street from the rink. The new rink. So a lot of the players or a lot of the people involved and a lot of the board members and stuff like that were friends of mine that kind of made this come to fruition. And, you know, when they were talking about when it was going to be opened up, I kind of threw out the idea. I said, maybe, you know, maybe we should bring the Nighthawks here for an exhibition game. And they just loved the idea and, you know, they're promoting it. And yeah, I think there's a lot of excitement around town for it.
8: Puck drop tonight in LaSalle's new revamped arena is at 7:30. In the MJHL preseason, Northern Manitoba doubled up Flin Flon of the SJHL 6-3, while Neepawa upended Portage 7-5. And in the NFL, the LA Rams and San Francisco 49ers were in Australia, and it was the 49ers that came out on top, 27-7. For your scores, stories, and all things sports, check out the False Front Golf Simulator sports page on SteinbeckOnline.com. I'm Dave Anthony.
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0: We'll have increasing cloud this morning with a slight chance of showers in the afternoon. Wind's going to be 20 gusting to 40 at times and a high of 21. UV index will be at 5, and that's moderate. Tonight, clearing late in the evening, wind 20 gusting to 40 and a low of 9. Saturday's sunshine becoming a mix of sun and cloud later in the morning with 30K winds and a high of 17. On Sunday, sunny with a high of 20. In Steinbeck, red 14 degrees. Check the local weather radar map anytime on the Lowen Body Shop local weather on your Steinbeck Online app.
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0: There's Olivia Rodrigo on Mix. Good morning. I'm Courtney Rempel here in the Mix Studios with you, furnished by Solomon's Furniture and Appliances. It's 7:09. We're at 14 degrees. Looking for a high of room temperature today, a high of 21. And it's Free Movie Friday. You can win two passes to Keystone Cinema for guessing the movie. Now, tomorrow is the Steinbeck Pistons Hot Dog Cook-Off. That starts at 4 o'clock, goes till 6:30, and then it goes right into the Pistons game at the Southeast Event Center. So for $10, you get a great meal and then go straight to the game. It's perfect. You don't have to make dinner. It's beautiful. So today it's movies with hot dogs. Do you know this one?
1: Those are hot dogs, right?
2: Yeah. Want one?
1: Yeah, I'd love one.
2: That'll be $2. Check.
1: Yeah, but it's a good check. See, Chris's mom wrote it to Chris because Chris bought her something. I can't remember what. Then I bought Chris some press-on nails. I gave Chris the difference, and she wrote the check over to me. So I'll write the check over to you. You keep the difference, and I'll take the hot dog. So you got a pen?
2: Get out of here.
0: 346-0000. 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
0: We'll have increasing cloud this morning with a slight chance of showers in the afternoon. Wind at about 20K, gusting to 40 at times, high reaching 21, and the UV index at 5, and that's moderate. Tonight, clearing late in the evening, wind at 20K, gusting to 40 and a low 9. Saturday, sunshine to start, becoming a mix of sun and cloud later in the morning. Wind at 30K and a high of 17. Sunday, sunshine, a high of 20. In Steinbeck, we're sitting at 14 degrees. And for the latest local weather updates, visit the Lohmann Body Shop Local Weather on your Steinbeck Online app.
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0: It's Free Movie Friday. You can win two passes to Keystone Cinema for guessing the movie. And I don't have a correct answer for this one just yet. This movie takes us back to 1987. And today it's movies with hot dogs because tomorrow is the big hot dog cook-off. I'm going to be having a hot dog in the race that you can vote for. You vote for your favorite hot dog. That becomes the Pistons hot dog for the season. That's at 4 o'clock tomorrow. So, movies with hot dogs. This one goes to 1987. Do you know this one?
1: Those are hot dogs, right?
2: Yeah. Want one?
1: Yeah, I'd love one.
2: That'll be $2.
14: Check.
1: Yeah, but it's a good check. See, Chris's mom wrote it to Chris because Chris bought her something. I can't remember what. Then I bought Chris some press-on nails. I gave Chris the difference, and she wrote the check over to me. So I'll write the check over to you. You keep the difference, and I'll take the hot dog. So you got a pen?
14: Get out of here.
0: Taking us back to 1987 with that movie. 346-0000. Call now if you know that movie with hot dogs. Here's Olivia Dean on Mix.

0: Oh, I love that song. That's Olivia Dean. Just so easy to fall in love. Good morning. I'm Corny Rempel here in the Mix Studios, furnished by Solomon's Furniture and Appliances, 717. We're at 14 degrees, looking for that high of 21 today. And it's Free Movie Friday. You can win two passes to Keystone Cinema for guessing the movie. Since tomorrow is the Steinbeck Pistons hot dog cook-off over at the Southeast Event Center at 4 o'clock. Today it's movies with hot dogs, and this one takes us back to 1987. Do you know this one?
1: Those are hot dogs, right?
2: Yeah. Want one?
1: Yeah, I'd love one.
2: That'll be $2.
3: Check.
1: Yeah, but it's a good check. See, Chris's mom wrote it to Chris because Chris bought her something. I can't remember what. Then I bought Chris some press-on nails. I gave Chris the difference, and she wrote the check over to me. So I'll write the check over to you. You keep the difference, and I'll take the hot dog. So you got a pen?
3: Get out.
0: Call now if you know that movie, 346-0000. Let's go to the phones. Good morning, Mix 96. Who's this?
4: Crystal.
0: Hi, Crystal. Do you know that movie?
4: Is it Adventures in Babysitting?
0: Adventures in Babysitting. There you go. That's awesome. You're not old enough to have watched that in 1987, are you?
4: Oh, I totally am.
0: Oh, okay. Yeah, that was a big movie back then. What's up for your weekend?
4: I actually have a birthday party.
0: You have a birthday party for yourself?
4: No, my nephew.
0: Okay. Oh, awesome. And what are you guys doing for the party?
4: I'm going to a park in the city.
0: Oh, fantastic. You know, you're my second caller today who's going to be celebrating a family member on their birthday this weekend and doing it in a park. That seems to be a theme this weekend.
4: Think so.
0: Oh, that is awesome. Have fun celebrating your nephew and enjoy your passes to Keystone Cinema.
4: Thank you.
0: You got it.
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Tame Impala and Jenny on Mix. I'm Corny Rempel. Good morning. 14 degrees, headed for 21. And today marks the 25th anniversary of 9/11. So the fire department is inviting all first responders to come and climb the stairs at the Steinbeck Credit Union. Now, this is in solidarity with all of those first responders 25 years ago who climbed the stairs of the World Trade Center to save as many people as they could. And many of them lost their own lives doing it. It starts at 9 o'clock today over at Steinbeck Credit Union. We'll see you there.

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1: Good morning. I'm Addie Lowen. Today we're expecting a mix of sun and cloud, chance of showers, windy at times, and a high of 21 degrees. Your weekend weather details are coming up in just moments. The Steinbach Fire Department is hosting its second annual 9/11 stair climb today at the Steinbach Credit Union. Assistant Fire Chief Russ Reimer says the climb is to honor those who made the ultimate sacrifice 25 years ago.
2: What the firefighters displayed that day was that no matter what, they will indeed physically give their life for you. There's no question that a lot of them knew that what they were walking into had very little chance of success.
1: Reimer says the 9/11 stair climb is also intended to raise awareness and funds for first responder mental health. And Manitoba Premier Wab Kanew is expected to attend Steinbach Pride this weekend, marking his first official visit to Steinbach since becoming premier. With more, here's reporter Afton Berg.
3: Steinbach Pride President Chris Plett says organizers invite elected officials each year, hoping to build stronger relationships with them.
4: Wanting to open up those lines of communication with our elected officials so that we can get to understand each other a little bit better and break down some of those barriers.
3: Plett says members of Kanew's party had reached out following the cancellation of the 2025 Pride event, which was cancelled after threats. I'm Afton Berg.
1: Meanwhile, St. Anne Town Council is reviewing how much developers should pay towards capital lot fees. Mayor Yvonne St. Vincent says the fees help cover the cost of services and infrastructure needed for new homes, and the current fees are low compared to nearby communities.
5: When we put in sidewalks in a new area, for example, it should in essence be that new area that's covering the cost of those sidewalks going in. We fear our fees are a little low, so that's actually impacting all the residents in town.
1: Council has given first reading to the bylaw, with much of the discussion focused on finding a rate that is fair to both existing residents and new development. And fall supper season kicks off across southeastern Manitoba this weekend, with communities coming together over home-cooked meals and harvest traditions. In Pansy, the annual fall supper is also a major fundraiser for the community hall. President Leanne Germain says,
6: "Our fall supper in Pansy serves as a vital community fundraiser. It brings rural and urban neighbors together. There's also cultural touchstones in the dishes we prepare."
1: She adds there will be more than 20 dishes on the Ukrainian smorgasbord. The Pansy Hall Supper is set for this coming Sunday. The funds raised this year will help replace the hall's existing well. And whether you're on the go or at home, stay in the loop with the latest local stories. 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
7: General Manager of the Niverville Nighthawks, Mike McCauley, takes us through the details of how tonight's preseason game against Steinbach ended up in LaSalle.
8: It's funny, I actually live right across the street from the rink, the new rink. So a lot of the players, or a lot of the people involved and a lot of the board members and stuff like that were friends of mine that kind of made this come to fruition. And, you know, when they were talking about when it was going to be opened up, I kind of threw out the idea. I said, maybe we should bring the Nighthawks here for an exhibition game. And they just loved the idea, and, you know, they're promoting it. And I think there's a lot of excitement around town for it.
7: Puck drop tonight in LaSalle's new revamped arena is at 7:30. In the MJHL preseason, Northern Manitoba doubled up Flin Flon of the SJHL 6-3, while Neepawa upended Portage 7-5. And in the NFL, the LA Rams and San Francisco 49ers were in Australia, and it was the 49ers that came out on top, 27-7. For your scores, stories, and all things sports, check out the False Front Golf Simulator sports page on SteinbachOnline.com. I'm Dave Anthony.
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9: We'll have increasing cloud this morning with a slight chance of showers in the afternoon. Wind's going to be 20 gusting to 40 at times and a high of 21. UV index will be at 5, and that's moderate. Tonight, clearing late in the evening, wind 20 gusting to 40 and a low of 9. Saturday's sunshine becoming a mix of sun and cloud later in the morning with 30K winds and a high of 17. On Sunday, sunny with a high of 20. In Steinbach, red 14 degrees. Check the local weather radar map anytime on the Lowen Body Shop local weather on your Steinbach Online app.
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1: Miles Smith, nice to meet you. Good morning. I'm Corny Rempel here in the Mix Studios, furnished by Solomon's Furniture and Appliances. Sitting at 14 degrees on our way to high of 21 for today. Another chance for you to win with Free Movie Friday is coming up just after 8 o'clock. From Safe Family Steinbeck, we're joined by Sue Dirksen. Good morning, Sue.
2: Good morning, Corny. Thanks for having me.
1: Absolutely. Now, there are some people who still might not know exactly what Safe Family Steinbeck is or does. Give us the rundown.
2: Absolutely. There are many that don't know, actually. Safe Families tries to act as a preventative measure for the foster care system. So we want to help families in crisis that don't have anywhere else to go. If they have nowhere else to turn, they may not have family or friends nearby. They may not have grown a community here yet. And if they're in a time of crisis, then we have volunteers that can wrap around them with relational support and practical support and help and just act as that preventative measure for the foster care system. We're not against foster care, but we do want to be the fence at the top of the hill preventing families from falling down and needing foster care.
1: Yeah, because some family situations don't have to become catastrophic to the point where the family blows apart.
2: Yes, that's
1: right. And sometimes it's a matter of finding what that is and getting them the support for that.
2: Exactly.
1: So that there's healing before we go into foster care.
2: Yeah, absolutely. Yeah.
1: I love that. So you guys are having your annual Dino Dash again. This has become quite an event in Steinbeck.
2: Oh, yes.
1: Racing dinosaurs for Safe Family Steinbeck. Tell us about this.
2: Oh, yeah. It's quite an amazing sight. You truly have to be there to see it. You won't believe it. It's amazing. We're going to have over 20 dinos roaming the park. So it's going to be a fantastic time. It's this Saturday at A.D. Penner Park, 4 to 7 p.m. The festivities are going to kick off. There's lots of free family activities. There's free door prizes. And I mean, we've got some good prizes this year. So you're really going to want to come check that out. Just for showing up, we'll give you a ticket. One ticket per person. Put it in a prize of your choice. We're going to have bouncy castles, face painting, balloon artists. New this year, we have a bungee trampoline.
1: Whoa.
2: So, yeah. So like they strap you in. You've got like a harness system and you get to flip, bounce, soar, do whatever you want. It's going to be amazing.
1: That's awesome.
2: Just some of the fun.
1: Well, the Dino Dash is going to be happening tomorrow at 4 o'clock at 80 Penner Park. More with Sue Dirksen from Safe Family Steinbeck in a minute on Mix.
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1: We'll have increasing cloud this morning with a slight chance of showers in the afternoon. Wind at about 20K, gusting to 40 at times, high reaching 21. And the UV index at 5, and that's moderate. Tonight, clearing late in the evening, wind at 20K gusting to 40 and a low 9. Saturday, sunshine to start, becoming a mix of sun and cloud later in the morning. Wind at 30K and a high of 17. Sunday, sunshine, a high of 20. In Steinbach, we're sitting at 14 degrees. And for the latest local weather updates, visit the Lohmann Body Shop Local Weather on your Steinbach Online app.
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0: The incredible Benson Boone, Time of My Life on Mix 96. Good morning. I appreciate you hanging out with us on the Mix Morning Show here in the Mix Studios, furnished by Solomon's Furniture and Appliances. And by the way, you're going to get another chance to win with Free Movie Friday coming up just after 8 o'clock. It's 14 degrees on our way to 21, and we are chatting with Sue Dirksen from Safe Families Steinbeck. Tomorrow at 4 o'clock at 80 Penner Park, they're going to have 20 dinosaurs racing in the Dino Dash as a fundraiser for Safe Family Steinbeck. And when you talk about 20 dinosaurs, these are the inflated dinosaur costumes.
1: Yes.
0: So that you were clear.
1: Of course.
0: Last year you had one riding a horse.
1: Like, we sure did.
0: All kinds of things happen at these events.
1: Yeah, Cloud Nine Ranch brings in horses, and you can take a horse ride around the park for a donation, only minimum of $15 or more. And you get a horse ride around the park, which is a unique experience to begin with. And then a T-Rex jumped on a horse last year and took a ride up the hill. It was fantastic.
0: It was a great photo op. That was awesome. Yeah. So the way that this is a fundraiser is you have businesses who sponsor dinosaurs, and some of them actually get in the costumes and race, don't
1: yes.
0: they?
1: Yes. Tell
0: yes, us about
1: we
0: this.
1: Do. Yeah, we have businesses, churches, and individuals who sponsor a dinosaur costume, and they put a racer in of their choice. And yeah, they just race to the finish line for Safe Families. And so it's just fantastic. We're so grateful for the support that this community has offered us. It's incredible.
0: Yeah, absolutely. So it's a free event.
1: Yes,
0: a lot of opportunities
1: is.
0: For you to, you know, help them with the fundraising at the event. Tell us the when and where.
1: Again, that is Saturday, September 12th, 4 to 7 p.m. We're also going to have a canteen there, a $5 hot dog meal for family. So, I mean, that's a really good deal. And other canteen options and stuff that also help the fundraiser, options to donate, and just lots of fun. So come out 4 to 7 p.m., 80 Penner Park on Saturday.
0: That's awesome. Thank you, Sue.
1: Thank you.
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0: That's Charlotte Carden on Mix. Hey, good morning. I'm Corny Rempel here in the Mix Studios, furnished by Solomon's Furniture and Appliances. At 8 o'clock, we just got word that there was a major accident on Highway 52, right by the 216, the road that goes to New Bothwell. And it looks like that is going to be closed for possibly a couple of hours. They are rerouting traffic, but again, if you can avoid Highway 52 by the 216, and we'll let the paramedics do what they have to do.
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3: Good morning, I'm Addie Lowen. Today we're expecting clouds, scattered showers, windy, and a high of 21 degrees. Your weekend weather details are coming up in just moments. And the annual 9/11 stair climb is set to take place this morning. Steinbach's Assistant Fire Chief Russ Reimer is encouraging first responders to take part in the climb and help raise awareness about the importance of mental health.
4: This day to us is obvious as firefighters to honor the 343 who died, including continuing to send that message to the kids of these people, the wives and husbands and all those that were affected that day. We don't want to forget that.
3: Reimer encourages community members to attend and cheer on participants. The climb begins at 9 a.m. this morning at the Steinbach Credit Union East Stairwell. And Manitoba Premier Wab Kanu is expected to attend Steinbach Pride this weekend, marking his first official visit to Steinbach since becoming premier. Steinbach Pride President Chris Plett says organizers invite elected officials each year, hoping to build stronger relationships with them.
5: Wanting to open up those lines of communication with our elected officials so that we can get to understand each other a little bit better and break down some of those barriers.
3: Plett says members of Canoe's party had reached out following the cancellation of the 2025 Pride event, which was cancelled after threats. And capital lot fees could be increasing for developers in the town of St. Anne. With more, here's reporter Darcy Wilkinson.
6: Mayor Yvonne St. Vincent says the town is comparing its fees with nearby communities like Niverville and Steinbach, while making sure St. Anne remains competitive for developers.
7: We don't want to steer away any developers by, you know, doubling or tripling our fees and then they're going to move on to a different community. But it's just an open dialogue with them that, you know, the cost of like everything has gone up. So we're passing that on and then they're like going to have to pass it on themselves.
6: Council has given first reading to the bylaw and will continue discussing the fees at upcoming meetings. I'm Darcy Wilkinson.
3: And the smell of cabbage rolls, pierogies, and homemade desserts will soon be filling community halls across southeastern Manitoba. The Pansy Falls Supper volunteers are expecting a big crowd this coming Sunday with the goal of serving more than 1,300 people. Local resident Leanne Germain says it's about much more than food.
8: So this year we have a huge fundraising effort happening because we need to replace the existing well on the property. This is a very expensive cost to us, but it's needed.
3: The Pansy Hall Fall Supper runs Sunday from 3 to 6. Find more fall suppers you can attend in the story on Steinbach Online. And whether you're driving, working, or relaxing, the Steinbach Online app makes it easy to listen live and keep up with the local news that matters most.
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9: General Manager of the Niverville Nighthawks, Mike McCauley, takes us through the details of how tonight's preseason game against Steinbach ended up in LaSalle.
10: It's funny, I actually live right across the street from the rink. The new rink. So a lot of the players or a lot of the people involved and a lot of the board members and stuff like that were friends of mine that kind of made this come to fruition. And, you know, when they were talking about when it was going to be opened up, I kind of threw out the idea. I said, maybe, you know, maybe we should bring the Nighthawks here for an exhibition game. And they just loved the idea and, you know, they're promoting it. And I think there's a lot of excitement around town for it.
9: Puck drop tonight in LaSalle's new revamped arena is at 7:30. In the MJHL preseason, Northern Manitoba doubled up Flin Flon of the SJHL 6-3, while Neepawa upended Portage 7-5. And in the NFL, the LA Rams and San Francisco 49ers were in Australia, and it was the 49ers that came out on top, 27-7. For your scores, stories, and all things sports, check out the False Front Golf Simulator sports page on SteinbachOnline.com. I'm Dave Anthony.
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0: We'll have increasing cloud this morning with a slight chance of showers in the afternoon. Wind's going to be 20 gusting to 40 at times and a high of 21. UV index will be at 5, and that's moderate. Tonight, clearing late in the evening, wind 20 gusting to 40 and a low of 9. Saturday's sunshine becoming a mix of sun and cloud later in the morning with 30K winds and a high of 17. On Sunday, sunny with a high of 20. In Steinbeck, we're at 14 degrees. Check the local weather radar map anytime on the Low and Body Shop local weather on your Steinbeck online app.
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0: There has been an accident that we were told about on Highway 52, and that is by the new Bothwell corner by the 216. The highway is closed in both directions, so if that is part of your commute, you will want to find an alternate route because they are rerouting traffic as they are trying to look after this accident scene. Again, that is Highway 52 and 216.

0: There's Ariana Grande on Mix. Hey, I'm Corny Rempel. I appreciate you hanging out with us on the Mix Morning Show. 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It is 8:09, and in Steinbach, we are at 14 degrees. We're going up to about room temperature today. 21 is all we are getting today. And just a reminder that there has been an accident on Highway 52. Now, this is by the new Bothwell turnoff at the 216. The highway is closed in both directions, and the fire department is saying that could be closed for a couple of hours as they are looking after the scene and also determining what happened. And so we'll give them the room that they need, and we'll get more details up on Steinbach Online as they become available. If you have been in that area and stuck in traffic, if you could take a picture of the scene of the backed up traffic for Steinbach Online, we'd really appreciate it. And you can text that to 346-0000. It's Free Movie Friday, and you can win two passes to Keystone Cinema for guessing the movie. Now, tomorrow is the Steinbach Pistons hot dog cook-off. Now, this is going to determine which hot dog is going to be the Pistons hot dog for the season. For $10, you can try all four hot dogs, vote for your favorite. The one with the most votes is going to be the Pistons dog for the season. I'm going to have the Mexican Street corny dog there. I would appreciate your vote, but it's entirely up to you. So today it's movies with hot dogs. You know this one?
1: Where you been?
2: Gorman's.
1: I'm making dinner.
2: Fat Paul, he bet me $50 to get him more hot dogs than me. He knocked off 24. Guy's an animal.
1: Are you crazy? You lost $50?
2: Loris, please. I ate 26.
1: You are so lucky. Rent is due on Monday.
0: 346-0000, movies with hot dogs. If you know the movie, call now to win. Here's that clip one more time.
1: Where you been?
2: Gorman's.
1: I'm making dinner.
2: Fat Paul, he bet me $50 to get him more hot dogs than me. He knocked off 24. Guy's an animal.
1: Are you crazy? You lost $50?
2: Loris, please. I ate 26.
1: You are so lucky. Rent is due on Monday.
0: Call now to win, 346-0000.
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0: We'll have increasing cloud this morning with a slight chance of showers in the afternoon. Wind at about 20K gusting to 40 at times, high reaching 21 and the UV index at 5, and that's moderate. Tonight, clearing late in the evening, wind at 20K gusting to 40 and a low 9. Saturday, sunshine to start, becoming a mix of sun and cloud later in the morning. Wind at 30K and a high of 17. Sunday, sunshine, a high of 20. In Steinbeck, we're sitting at 14 degrees. And for the latest local weather updates, visit the Lohmann Body Shop local weather on your Steinbeck online app.
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0: Hey, I'm Corny Ramble with a reminder that Highway 52 is closed in both directions at the 216. That's the new Bothwell turnoff. There's been an accident there that they are looking after and assessing. It could be closed for a couple of hours. So if you can avoid that area, they're rerouting traffic. Let's make sure they have the room and the time they need to look after this. Well, more details on Steinbeck Online as they become available. It's Free Movie Friday, and you can win two passes to Keystone Cinema for guessing the movie. And I don't have the right answer for this one just yet. This one's a little bit of a tougher one. It's a great movie. It's actually based on a true story. And let's leave it at that for now. Let's see if you need any more clues than that. It's Movies with Hot Dogs today. Do you know this one?
18: Where you been?
2: Gorman's.
18: I'm making dinner.
2: Fat Paulie bet me $50 to get him more hot dogs than me. He knocked off 24. Guy's an animal.
18: Are you crazy? You lost $50?
2: Loris, please. I ate 26.
1: You are so lucky. Rent is due on Monday.
0: It's based on a true story. 346-0000. Movies with hot dogs. Let's get you those passes to Keystone Cinema. Call now and win. Here's the Kid Laroi together with Justin Bieber. Stay on Mix.

0: If Highway 52 is part of your commute today, you might want to find another route. Highway 52 is closed in both directions at the 216 due to an accident, and we will get more details for you as they come. It's Free Movie Friday. You can win two passes to Keystone Cinema for guessing the movie. Since tomorrow, the Steinbeck Pistons hot dog cook-off is going to be taking place from 4 till 6:30 at the Southeast Events Center. Today, it's movies with hot dogs. Now, this one is based off a true story, and that's all the clues you need for now.
1: Where you been?
2: Gorman's.
1: I'm making dinner.
2: Fat Paulie bet me $50 to get him more hot dogs than me. He knocked off 24. Guy's an animal.
1: Are you crazy? You lost $50?
2: Loris, please. I ate 26.
1: You are so lucky. Rent is due on Monday.
0: 346-0000. Call now if you know that movie. Good morning, Stephanie. Do you know the movie?
3: Is it Tony Lip?
0: It's not Tony Lip. What made you think it was Tony Lip?
3: Because there's a hot dog eating contest in there, and the guy that he was actually competing against was Fat Paulie.
0: Okay. Oh, there you go.
3: So I couldn't remember if it was the same one or not, but I figured I'd check.
0: The reason why I ask is because that's the second time somebody guessed the lip this morning for other movies that I played earlier. So I'm like, there's got to be a connection. Yeah, so there we go. Now we know it's not the lip.
3: Okay. Well, thank you.
0: You're welcome. Have a great weekend. Bye-bye.
3: Thank you.
0: Time for some more clues. This is based on a true story. It was done in 2018, and the voice you're hearing is Viggo Mortensen.
1: Where you been?
2: Gorman's.
1: I'm making dinner.
2: Fat Paulie bet me $50 to get him more hot dogs than me. He knocked off 24. Guy's an animal.
1: Are you crazy? You lost $50?
2: Loris, please. I ate 26.
1: You are so lucky. Rent is due on Monday.
0: People have been guessing the lip because the character that Viggo Mortensen plays is Frank Tony Lip Villalonga. I think I'm pronouncing that incorrectly. Probably. 346-0000, but the movie is not Tony Lip. 346-0000. 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
11: Just a reminder, Highway 52 at the 216 is closed in both directions right now due to an accident, and it looks like it could be closed for a few hours. If you can avoid that area, please do. We'll get you more details on Steinbeck Online as they become available. It's Free Movie Friday. You can win two passes to Keystone Cinema for guessing the movie. Now, tomorrow is the big Steinbeck Pistons hot dog cook-off. Tickets are $10. You get to try all four hot dogs, and it's going to be awesome. I've got a hot dog in the race, the Mexican Street Corny Dog, and I'm looking for your votes. I'd love to have you there. So today it's movies with hot dogs, and the clues today, a lot of people have been guessing that it's the movie called Tony Lip. It's not the movie Tony Lip. Viggo Mortensen plays the character Tony Lip in this 2018 movie. Do you know this one?
12: Where you been?
13: Gorman's.
12: I'm making dinner.
13: Fat Paul, he bet me $50 to get him more hot dogs than me. He knocked off 24. Guy's an animal.
12: Are you crazy? You lost $50?
13: Loris, please. I ate 26.
12: You are so lucky. Rent is due on Monday.
11: 346-0000. Call now if you know that movie. Good morning, Mix 96. Who's this?
14: It's Stephanie again.
11: Hey, Stephanie. All right, so I gave you an extra clue after your last incorrect guess of Tony the Lip. What movie is this?
14: Green Book.
11: The Green Book. Well done. Congratulations. Passes to Keystone Cinema are yours. You Googled it. Well, why not? Google is at our disposal. That's not cheating. That's awesome. What's up for your weekend, Stephanie?
14: That'll be Rodeo Beaujolais.
11: Oh, yes. Oh, that is going to be an adventure. Is that something you go to regularly, or is this kind of a new thing for you?
14: I try to. I've been going actually for a long time, like many years. But sometimes I work on the weekend that it happens to be landing on. But this weekend I'm off.
11: This is your weekend. Have fun at the Double B Ag Fair and enjoy your pass at the Keystone Cinema.
14: Thank you.
11: You got it. Keep the music going with Cameron Whitcomb. It's the Kingdom of Fear on your Mixed Morning Show. I'll show you.

0: Steinbach Online News with Paul Hebert, Coldwell Banker Real Estate. His goal is to make your next move the right one with honesty, professionalism, and enthusiasm every step of the way.
1: Good morning. I'm Addie Lowen. Today, mostly cloudy sky, some sunny patches, possibly chance of showers this afternoon. High of 21 degrees. Your weekend weather details are coming up in just moments. Emergency crews are at the scene of a serious crash this morning along Highway 52 west of Steinbach. Hanover Fire Chief Paul Weeb says it happened at the intersection of PR 216 to Nabothwell. Weeb says one of the vehicles involved is a concrete truck. He notes two individuals are being transported to hospital with injuries. Weeb says Highway 52 near that intersection will likely be closed for a few hours. He notes detours are in place, though he asks motorists to avoid the area. And capital lot fees could be increasing for developers in St. Anne. Mayor Yvonne St. Vincent says the town is comparing its fees with nearby communities like Niverville and Steinbach while making sure St. Anne remains competitive for developers.
2: We don't want to steer away any developers by, you know, doubling or tripling our fees and then they're going to move on to a different community. But it's just an open dialogue with them that, you know, the costs, like everything, has gone up. So we're passing that on and then they're like going to have to pass it on themselves.
1: Council has given first reading to the bylaw and will continue discussing the fees at upcoming meetings. And Manitoba Premier Wab Kanu is expected to attend Steinbach Pride this weekend, marking his first official visit to the city since becoming premier. With more, here's reporter Afton Berg.
3: Steinbach Pride President Chris Plett says organizers invite elected officials each year, hoping to build stronger relationships with them.
4: Wanting to open up those lines of communication with our elected officials so that we can get to understand each other a little bit better and break down some of those barriers.
3: Plett says members of Canoe's party had reached out following the cancellation of the 2025 Pride event, which was cancelled after threats. I'm Afton Berg.
1: And fall supper season is here, and volunteers across southeastern Manitoba are getting ready for some very busy community halls. With more than 30 volunteers from the Pansy Hall are expected to help with this Sunday's fall supper, including some special guests traveling from Ottawa. Local resident Leanne Germain says the support from near and far is something the community of Pansy really appreciates.
5: They are full of excitement and they just consider this like an annual retreat. They love coming down for our meal and, you know, it's so greatly appreciated, all the support we receive.
1: The Pansy Hall Fall Supper is coming up this Sunday from 3 to 6 p.m. with a Ukrainian smorgasbord and takeout meals available. 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
6: General manager of the Niverville Nighthawks, Mike McCauley, takes us through the details of how tonight's preseason game against Steinbach ended up in LaSalle.
7: It's funny, I actually live right across the street from the rink. The new rink. So a lot of the players or a lot of the people involved and a lot of the board members and stuff like that were friends of mine that kind of made this come to fruition. And, you know, when they were talking about when it was going to be opened up, I kind of threw out the idea. I said, maybe, you know, maybe we should bring the Nighthawks here for an exhibition game. And they just loved the idea and, you know, they're promoting it. And I think there's a lot of excitement around town for it.
6: Puck drop tonight in LaSalle's new revamped arena is at 7:30. In the MJHL preseason, Northern Manitoba doubled up Flin Flon of the SJHL 6-3, while Neepawa upended Portage 7-5. And in the NFL, the LA Rams and San Francisco 49ers were in Australia, and it was the 49ers that came out on top, 27-7. For your scores, stories, and all things sports, check out the False Front Golf Simulator sports page on SteinbachOnline.com. I'm Dave Anthony.
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8: We'll have increasing cloud this morning with a slight chance of showers in the afternoon. Wind's going to be 20 gusting to 40 at times and a high of 21. UV index will be at 5, and that's moderate. Tonight, clearing late in the evening, wind 20 gusting to 40 and a low of 9. Saturday's sunshine becoming a mix of sun and cloud later in the morning with 30K winds and a high of 17. On Sunday, sunny with a high of 20. In Steinbach, red 14 degrees. Check the local weather radar map anytime on the Lowen Body Shop local weather on your Steinbach Online app.
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9: I just want to remind you there has been an accident on Highway 52 by the New Bothell turnoff at 216. Please avoid that area if you can.

0: Good luck, babe. 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If you can avoid Highway 52 going past the 216, that's the new Bothwell turnoff, please do. There has been a major accident there that has closed the highway down in both directions. Could possibly be closed for the next couple of hours. So please avoid Highway 52 and 216 if you can. 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
1: 1st of August.
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1: 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Okay. 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
2: Okay.
1: Have fun at school. I'm going to come visit your school, okay, buddy? Right on.
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0: We'll have increasing cloud this morning with a slight chance of showers in the afternoon. Wind at about 20K gusting to 40 at times, high reaching 21 and the UV index at 5, and that's moderate. Tonight, clearing late in the evening, wind at 20K gusting to 40 and a low 9. Saturday, sunshine to start, becoming a mix of sun and cloud later in the morning. Wind at 30K and a high of 17. Sunday, sunshine, a high of 20. In Steinbeck, we're sitting at 14 degrees. And for the latest local weather updates, visit the Lowen Body Shop Local Weather on your Steinbeck Online app.
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0: Mike DeBaro and Dinah Rowe calling on Mix. I'm Corny Rempel. Good morning. Welcome to Mix. There has been an accident on Highway 52 by the 216. That's the new Bothwell turnoff. It's going to be closed possibly for a couple of hours as they do an assessment there. Please do avoid that area if you can. Again, that's Highway 52 and the 216. It is 14 degrees on our way to 21 today, and it's Feel Good Friday with the Steinbach Auto Dealers. We got to go to Clear Springs Center with gift certificates to Super Splash, Shell, and we got to give people free gas during this back-to-school season, and I met this wonderful young girl who was excited for back-to-school.
1: You're all ready for back-to-school? School supplies? You got everything you need?
2: Yeah.
1: Back-to-school clothes? Did you get some new back-to-school clothes?
2: Yeah.
1: Back-to-school shoes?
2: Yeah.
1: Back-to-school everything?
2: Yeah.
1: Lunches? It's expensive, isn't it?
2: Yeah. I already got a lunch kit.
1: You got the lunch kit? Did you get a cool one?
2: Yeah.
1: What's on there?
2: Stitch.
1: Stitch.
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2: I'm a big fan of him.
1: I love Lilo and Stitch. 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Well, we know that back to school can be very expensive with all the things you need to buy, and it's about to get more expensive and more expensive and more expensive. 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

0: 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CILT is a proud part of Golden West, connecting communities. 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
1: Good morning, I'm Addie Lowen. Today we're expecting a mix of sun and cloud, chance of showers, windy at times, and a high of 21 degrees. Your weekend weather details are coming up in just moments. Emergency crews are at the scene of a serious crash this morning along Highway 52 west of Steinbach. Hanover Fire Chief Paul Weave says it happened at the intersection of PR 216 to Nabothwell. Weave says one of the vehicles involved is a concrete truck. He notes two individuals are being transported to hospital with injuries. Weave says Highway 52 near that intersection will likely be closed for a few hours. He notes detours are in place, though he asks motorists to avoid the area. The Steinbach Fire Department is hosting its second annual 9/11 stair climb today at the Steinbach Credit Union. Assistant Fire Chief Russ Reimer says the climb is to honor those who made the ultimate sacrifice 25 years ago.
2: What the firefighters displayed that day was that no matter what, they will indeed physically give their life for you. There's no question that a lot of them knew that what they were walking into had very little chance of success.
1: Reimer says the 9/11 stair climb is also intended to raise awareness and funds for first responder mental health. In Manitoba, Premier Wab Kanew is expected to attend Steinbach Pride this weekend, marking his first official visit to Steinbach since becoming Premier. With more, here's reporter Afton Berg.
3: Steinbach Pride President Chris Plett says organizers invite elected officials each year, hoping to build stronger relationships with them.
4: Wanting to open up those lines of communication with our elected officials so that we can get to understand each other a little bit better and break down some of those barriers.
3: Plett says members of Kanew's party had reached out following the cancellation of the 2025 Pride event, which was cancelled after threats. I'm Afton Berg.
1: Meanwhile, St. Anne Town Council is reviewing how much developers should pay towards capital lot fees. Mayor Yvonne St. Vincent says the fees help cover the cost of services and infrastructure needed for new homes, and the current fees are low compared to nearby communities.
5: When we put in sidewalks in a new area, for example, it should in essence be that new area that's covering the cost of those sidewalks going in. We fear our fees are a little low, so that's actually impacting all the residents in town.
1: Council has given first reading to the bylaw, with much of the discussion focused on finding a rate that is fair to both existing residents and new development. And fall supper season kicks off across southeastern Manitoba this weekend, with communities coming together over home-cooked meals and harvest traditions. In Pansy, the annual fall supper is also a major fundraiser for the community hall. President Leanne Germain says,
6: "Our fall supper in Pansy serves as a vital community fundraiser. It brings rural and urban neighbors together. There's also cultural touchstones in the dishes we prepare."
1: She adds there will be more than 20 dishes on the Ukrainian smorgasbord. The Pansy Hall supper is set for this coming Sunday. The funds raised this year will help replace the hall's existing well. And whether you're on the go or at home, stay in the loop with the latest local stories. 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
7: General Manager of the Niverville Nighthawks, Mike McCauley, takes us through the details of how tonight's preseason game against Steinbach ended up in LaSalle.
8: It's funny, I actually live right across the street from the rink, the new rink. So a lot of the players, or a lot of the people involved and a lot of the board members and stuff like that were friends of mine that kind of made this come to fruition. And, you know, when they were talking about when it was going to be opened up, I kind of threw out the idea. I said, maybe we should bring the Nighthawks here for an exhibition game. And they just loved the idea, and, you know, they're promoting it. And I think there's a lot of excitement around town for it.
7: Puck drop tonight in LaSalle's new revamped arena is at 7:30. In the MJHL preseason, Northern Manitoba doubled up Flin Flon of the SJHL 6-3, while Neepawa upended Portage 7-5. And in the NFL, the LA Rams and San Francisco 49ers were in Australia, and it was the 49ers that came out on top, 27-7. For your scores, stories, and all things sports, check out the False Front Golf Simulator sports page on SteinbachOnline.com. I'm Dave Anthony.
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1: Today, we're expecting a mostly cloudy sky. Chance of showers this afternoon. Windy as well. High of 21 degrees. Tonight, mostly cloudy. Chance of showers overnight. Sky clearing by morning. Windy and a low of plus 9. Tomorrow, starting the day with sunshine, some clouds moving in for the afternoon, high of 17, and on Sunday, sunshine and 20 degrees. We've got a mostly cloudy sky across southeastern Manitoba. In Steinbach, it's 14. For the latest local weather updates, visit the Lowen Body Shop weather page on Steinbach Online. I'm Addie Lowen.
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1: Hey, I'm Corny Rempel, and we are right in Credit Union for the second annual 9/11 stair climb. And here with Russ Reimer. Now, Russ, your position here with the Steinbeck Fire Department is?
2: Assistant Chief and also our Head of Peer Support and Wellness.
1: That's an important part of your job, isn't it?
2: Oh, that is becoming the focus these days. Yeah, absolutely.
1: That's the focus of why we're here today. Tell us what's happening with this stair climb at SCU.
2: Yeah, you bet. So this is our second annual, like you said, stair climb. And the whole focus is on raising funds and awareness for first responder mental health, and primarily for our members to have access to therapy and things like that. But the same token, everybody knows we're honoring what happened back in 9/11. And what we've also seen since 9/11 is, yes, it affected a lot of first responders that day, but their families, their wives, their kids, across the globe, there are tragedies happening ongoing. Being a first responder is not even easy, but even being a person these days can be difficult. Mm. So the peer and wellness category has become probably the focus of not only the first responder world, but every agency on the globe. So today is all about honoring those members, yes, but it's also taking stock on your own life. Our own members are going to reflect today on who they are. Why do they matter? Do they have meaning? Where's their identity wrapped up in? Because we're not just firefighters. We have names. This event also, I want to be very clear here. To me, the meaning of brotherhood is all first responders. It shouldn't have just pinpointed onto firefighters. So this event is for all first responders to come. You don't have to be wearing turnout gear. You could be military, police, EMS, any frontline worker, please come. I had a bunch of wildland firefighters contact me yesterday, just reconfirming that they can be part of this. And I exploded with, yes, we want you to come. This is the true brotherhood to me. So if you're listening to this and you have from 9 till noon, come here. And even if you don't have time to climb all the laps, come do a couple laps. Come say hi. We want to create a buzz in this city. We want to get noticed everywhere that this matters. And then we want to see this happening all over the province.
1: And you also have a barbecue starting at 11 as well. Rolling and work. All of that money is going to this fund as well. Come and join us right here at Steinbeck Credit Union for the 9/11 stair climb.
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7: I'm Addie Lowen. Today we're expecting a mostly cloudy sky. Slight chance of showers this afternoon. Windy at times. High of 21 degrees. Tonight mostly cloudy. Slight chance of showers to start the evening. Clouds move out by morning and a low of plus 9. Tomorrow, mix of sun and cloud, high of 17. Sunday, sunny and 20. And for Monday, clouds bringing rain and 16 degrees. And get all your weather details on the Lowen Body Shop local weather page on Steinbach Online.
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1: Hi, I'm Corny Rempel here on Main Street, right in front of Steinbach Credit Union, where we're having the second annual 9/11 stair climb, as today marks 25th anniversary of 9/11. There's very few days where you can just say a number and everybody knows what you're talking about, and that was 25 years ago. And our Steinbach Fire Department has put something on for all of our first responders in the area to come and challenge them to come and climb the stairs here at the Steinbach Credit Union. I'm here with Aaron Mayer. How long have you been on the fire department, Aaron?
2: I've been a firefighter for over 23 years. I got on in 95.
1: So you started in 95. That's
2: pre-9/11, yeah.
1: Pre-9/11.
2: Yeah.
1: So when they're putting on a day like this and you're all sweaty from head to toe because you just did the stair climb.
2: Yeah.
1: Now you guys are kind of marking the same number of stairs it would have taken for the firefighters to go up into the Trade Center. How many flights of stairs?
2: Here we do seven laps up and down, plus an extra two floors,
1: yeah,
2: just to kind of equal the numbers of steps they would have taken.
1: Do you know approximately how long that took you?
2: It took me just 1 second under 31 minutes. Full gear, yeah. SCBA, full gear, yeah.
1: So that's what the firefighters would have done and the first responders would have done on that day, full gear. Imagine you're going up to Lord knows what, and it's taking like half an hour to get there.
2: Yeah, they also probably were carrying extra kit with them, probably like some tools, hose lines, that kind of thing. So they probably would have actually been carrying more.
1: So as a first responder, what is going through your mind in that just over 30 minutes that it takes to climb, you know, knowing that you're doing a similar climb that they did that day?
2: Well, today I'm trying to not count steps because that would get daunting. It's just keep moving. Just keep moving.
1: Yeah.
2: Yeah. It's pretty much all you can do.
1: And today also the money that they're raising is going to mental health of first responders. How important is that to you?
2: Oh, that's pretty important. You see stuff on the job that really they're not normal circumstances, but we're normal people having to face those things, and that can weigh down pretty heavy. So it's good to have resources in case stuff weighs heavier than other days.
1: Yeah, and then you need to go home after that and try to have a normal day.
2: Yeah, you could go to a call. It can be really, really hard to handle, and then go home to your family. Then you're spending time with your kids. It's a quick change of mindset.
1: Absolutely. Well, we are here at Steinbach Credit Union for the second annual 9/11 stair climb. And at 11 o'clock, they're going to have a barbecue here as well. And all the money is going to go to support the mental health of our first responders. See you here.
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16: I'm Addie Lowen. Today we're expecting a mostly cloudy sky, slight chance of showers this afternoon, windy at times, high of 21 degrees. Tonight mostly cloudy, slight chance of showers to start the evening, clouds move out by morning and a low of plus 9. Tomorrow, mix of sun and cloud, high of 17. Sunday, sunny and 20. And for Monday, clouds bringing rain and 16 degrees. And plan your weekend with a full 7-day forecast on the Low and Body Shop weather page on Steinbach Online.
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1: Hi, I'm Corny Rempel, and we are here at Steinbeck Credit Union for the second annual 9/11 stair climb. And it is 25 years since 9/11, and we are commemorating by a lot of different first responders of all different kinds are climbing the stairs to equal the amount of stairs that they would have climbed on 9/11 to help. They could. And I'm here with Chris Chukri. Now, you own Northman Breath and Exposure, but you are also a firefighter, and you're with who?
2: The fire department.
1: Okay. And so you've been a firefighter for how long?
2: 9 years.
1: 9 years. And with
2: is catch their breathing after they're done the climb and then regulate their nervous system with the power of cold and hot. When we mix the two together, it is very calming to our nervous system, being able to take us out of fight or flight a little bit quicker. With the cold, we're reducing inflammation. With the heat, we're detoxifying.
1: Mm-hmm. So mental health for first responders, it's that this gets addressed, because so many times you are meeting people at the worst day of their life, and then you have to go home to your family, to your normal life, and not bring it home with you. How do you even do that?
2: So that's the other portion of Northman Breath and Exposure, the breath portion. I'm a certified breathwork facilitator. The breathing practices that I teach are geared to downregulate our system, take us out of that fight or flight, put us in a calming situation so that we can regulate our nervous system as quickly as possible.
1: What thoughts go through your heart and through your mind on this, the 25th anniversary of 9/11?
2: 25th anniversary of 9/11. I remember where I was the day that I watched it happen. I was 18 years old, sitting in Gillam, Manitoba. I watched it all happen on TV. This is just a great way to try to honor. It was 347 firefighters, I believe, that we lost, and it was 403 first responders that we lost that day. That does not include civilians or anything like that. So this means a lot to me, being able to help my fellow brothers and sisters and just remembering what everybody else went through on that day.
1: Yeah, absolutely. Do join us. We are here at Steinbeck, Steinbeck Credit Union, and we're having a barbecue here a little bit later on as well. That starts at 11 o'clock, and all the money is going towards mental health of our first responders.
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3: Good morning, I'm Addie Lowen. Today we're expecting clouds, scattered showers, windy, and a high of 21 degrees. Your weekend weather details are coming up in just moments. And the annual 9/11 stair climb is set to take place this morning. Steinbach's Assistant Fire Chief Russ Reimer is encouraging first responders to take part in the climb and help raise awareness about the importance of mental health.
4: This day to us is obvious as firefighters to honor the 343 who died, including continuing to send that message to the kids of these people, the wives and husbands and all those that were affected that day. We don't want to forget that.
3: Reimer encourages community members to attend and cheer on participants. The climb begins at 9 a.m. this morning at the Steinbach Credit Union East Stairwell. And Manitoba Premier Wab Kanew is expected to attend Steinbach Pride this weekend, marking his first official visit to Steinbach since becoming premier. Steinbach Pride President Chris Plant says organizers invite elected officials each year, hoping to build stronger relationships with them.
5: Wanting to open up those lines of communication with our elected officials so that we can get to understand each other a little bit better and break down some of those barriers.
3: Plett says members of Kanew's party had reached out following the cancellation of the 2025 Pride event, which was cancelled after threats. And capital lot fees could be increasing for developers in the town of St. Anne. With more, here's reporter Darcy Wilkinson.
6: Mayor Yvonne St. Vincent says the town is comparing its fees with nearby communities like Niverville and Steinbach, while making sure St. Anne remains competitive for developers.
7: We don't want to steer away any developers by, you know, doubling or tripling our fees and then they're going to move on to a different community. But it's just an open dialogue with them that, you know, the cost of like everything has gone up. So we're passing that on and then they're like going to have to pass it on themselves.
6: Council has given first reading to the bylaw and will continue discussing the fees at upcoming meetings. I'm Darcy Wilkinson.
3: And the smell of cabbage rolls, pierogies, and homemade desserts will soon be filling community halls across southeastern Manitoba. The Pansy Falls Supper volunteers are expecting a big crowd this coming Sunday with the goal of serving more than 1,300 people. Local resident Leanne Germain says it's about much more than food.
8: So this year we have a huge fundraising effort happening because we need to replace the existing well on the property. This is a very expensive cost to us, but it's needed.
3: The Pansy Hall Fall Supper runs Sunday from 3 to 6. Find more fall suppers you can attend in the story on Steinbach Online. And whether you're driving, working, or relaxing, the Steinbach Online app makes it easy to listen live and keep up with the local news that matters most.
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9: General Manager of the Niverville Nighthawks, Mike McCauley, takes us through the details of how tonight's preseason game against Steinbach ended up in LaSalle.
10: It's funny, I actually live right across the street from the rink, the new rink. So a lot of the players, or a lot of the people involved and a lot of the board members and stuff like that were friends of mine that kind of made this come to fruition. And, you know, when they were talking about when it was going to be opened up, I kind of threw out the idea. I said, maybe we should bring the Nighthawks here for an exhibition game. And they just loved the idea and, you know, they're promoting it. And I think there's a lot of excitement around town for it.
9: Puck drop tonight in LaSalle's new revamped arena is at 7:30. In the MJHL preseason, Northern Manitoba doubled up Flin Flon of the SJHL 6-3, while Neepawa upended Portage 7-5. And in the NFL, the LA Rams and San Francisco 49ers were in Australia, and it was the 49ers that came out on top, 27-7. For your scores, stories, and all things sports, check out the False Front Golf Simulator sports page on SteinbachOnline.com. I'm Dave Anthony.
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3: Today, we're expecting a mostly cloudy sky, chance of showers this afternoon, windy as well, high of 21 degrees. Tonight, mostly cloudy, chance of showers overnight, sky clearing by morning, windy, and a low of plus 9. Tomorrow, starting the day with sunshine, some clouds moving in for the afternoon, high of 17, and on Sunday, sunshine at 20 degrees. We've got a mostly cloudy sky across southeastern Manitoba. In Steinbach, it's 14. For the latest local weather updates, visit the Lowen Body Shop weather page on Steinbach Online. I'm Addie Lowen.
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2: Hey, I'm Corny Rempel right here at the Steinbeck Credit Union for the second annual 9/11 stair climb, commemorating 25 years ago when it changed the world. And we're commemorating those first responders that climbed those stairs to try to get people to safety, and many of them lost their lives. And I've got three firefighters here that just the stair climb. I've got two recruits from Steinbeck, and you are?
3: Austin Fair.
2: And? Okay, and you're with the Bossinger Fire Department. Your name is?
4: Jeremy Martin.
2: All right, so you guys climbed together. What was that climb like, Jeremy?
4: It was awesome. I loved it for the first three flights, and then after that, I was like, holy man, this is interesting, trying to push through it and trying to think of what they went through, yeah. The firefighters that sacrificed their lives.
2: I mean, you're climbing those stairs knowing that there's no emergency on the other end. They're trying to do the best they can get there as fast as possible, and like, it's hard to even fathom what was going through their mind.
4: Yeah, and with me not having emergency on the other end, I was like, wow, this is really hard. Yeah. And I couldn't imagine what they had, even when they had a BA and even tools on their sides and on their backs.

0: 5 years old when this happened, and where did you live?
1: I lived in New York. Not in the city, but lived in the countryside, but was close, very close.
0: So, yeah, I mean, you were 5 years old. Like, yeah, do you remember it happening?
1: No, I don't. I got the day off of school because of the emergency, so that's pretty much all I remember.
0: But how did it affect your community? You had some people that were pretty closely tied to this.
1: Yeah, we had two policemen that were there at the time on call, but yeah, we were friends with both of them. They both made it home, so good.
0: What were your thoughts when you were climbing those stairs? What was going through your heart?
1: First, other than just the physical strain of it, just trying to power through it, especially towards the end there, the mental side of it. But yeah, just seeing just with the firefighters and all the other first responders that were there that day, like not knowing what's even going on to start off, like they didn't know it was a terrorist attack. So you're just going in there, not knowing what's going on, going up there, not knowing if you're going to make it down. And yeah, you get to the top and you still have to work. We just did the stairs and that's it. And that was already humbling enough.
0: Yeah, absolutely. You know, you can come and be a part of it. If you are a first responder, do come climb these stairs in solidarity. Also, starting at 11 o'clock, we got a barbecue going on and all of the proceeds are going for mental health of first responders.
2: All right, everyone, open your books to page...
0: Who's ready to party?
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3: I'm Addie Lowen. Today we're expecting a mostly cloudy sky. Slight chance of showers this afternoon. Windy at times. High of 21 degrees. Tonight mostly cloudy. Slight chance of showers to start the evening. Clouds move out by morning and a low of plus 9. Tomorrow, mix of sun and cloud, high of 17. Sunday, sunny and 20. And for Monday, clouds bringing rain and 16 degrees. And get all your weather details on the Low and Body Shop local weather page on Steinbach Online.
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1: Hi, I'm Corny Rempel here at the 9/11 stair climb. And this is just fantastic. The solidarity here with all the different first responders coming together to climb the stairs. And you're trying to climb the stairs and try to think about what those first responders went through 25 years ago. Here with Cindy Clausen. Cindy, how many years have you been on the fire department?
2: 33
1: years. Now, you did the climb today already, right?
2: Yes, I did.
1: And then the cold plunge and the sauna and everything?
2: Oh, amazing. I need a nap.
1: So, now, you're a veteran of the fire department, but we also have people here who are just getting started. I talked to a 20-year-old recruit who did the climb. What was going through your mind when you did the climb, not just for those people 25 years ago, but for the recruits as well?
2: I just feel that our job is we have to be in the best shape of our lives, because on people's worst day, we can't not show up. We have to be able to do our job. Mm-hmm. And the main part of our job is being heart healthy, right? So, and back to 9/11, with the 25 years ago, all the people that lost their lives, every step I took, I'm not carrying the equipment that they carried, and I'm in awe. Like, right? And those stairs, man, do they humble you.
1: Yeah, it's exhausting. You did, what, just over 7 flights, and that's the equivalent of what the firefighters climbed at the Twin Towers?
2: You know, after the climb, my brain doesn't really want to work that well, so I'm not quite sure how that goes, because I believe they climbed, I know I'm wrong, but 72 floors, so it's equivalent to where they climbed two. I believe. So, because otherwise, I believe those buildings were 110 stories.
1: Right.
2: So, yeah. But these stairs at the SCU, wow.
1: And you climbed it knowing that when this is done, you're going to have a barbecue and you're going to visit with your friends. And they did it knowing they might not come down.
2: Absolutely. Like, I remember where exactly I was when the first plane hit. I remember when I picked up my son at daycare, and man, I had to give him an extra hug, because I just thought of the parents that couldn't do what I'm doing. Mm-hmm. And it was just utterly, like, shocking. And it's still shocking that something like that happened. Like,
1: and I'm sure to this day, when you go to a scene where a family's going through the worst day of their life, you go home and give your kids an extra hug then too, don't you?
2: Every single time. Yeah. Every single time. Yeah. It's just, yeah, we see people on their worst day. Not usually on their best day, but on their worst day. And we try to make sure that we have empathy, and we just give them an extra, you can do this. Yeah.
1: Yeah.
2: So the stairs are nothing.
1: In comparison.
2: Yeah.
1: No, you're absolutely right. Come and be a part of it. You know, we're having a barbecue that starts at 11 o'clock here, and all the money is going to the mental health of our first responders. See you here.
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10: I'm Addie Lowen. Today we're expecting a mostly cloudy sky. Slight chance of showers this afternoon. Windy at times. High of 21 degrees. Tonight mostly cloudy. Slight chance of showers to start the evening. Clouds move out by morning and a low of plus 9. Tomorrow, mix of sun and cloud, high of 17. Sunday, sunny and 20. And for Monday, clouds bringing rain and 16 degrees. And plan your weekend with a full 7-day forecast on the Lowen Body Shop weather page on Steinbach Online.
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1: Hey, I'm Corny Rempel here at the Steinbeck Credit Union for the second annual 9/11 stair climb commemorating 25 years since 9/11. I'm here with Russ Reimer. Russ, as we've been here this morning talking to a lot of first responders, we've talked to veterans, we've talked to rookies. One of the guys 20 years old and he's a new recruit. One guy lived in New York when this happened. There's so many people here and they all have their stories and all climbing for their reasons. What's been your experience here?
2: Oh man, I'm just buzzing. Same as what you've observed. I see people from all walks coming here from all over the place. They're thanking me so much for organizing this. They're so happy. And what I know for a fact, even amongst my own responders selfishly, but those responders, their mental health banks just increasing. The life in their eyes, they're buzzing. Like how, I'd love to try to predict how many days will this seeing them, being with them, knowing they matter, how long will it carry them for the next while?
1: Yes.
2: Like who knows? You didn't get to hear what are their stories, for what are they actually in? We know this is a hard world right now. Mm-hmm. So it'd be a lot of tough stories sitting in here. But today, everybody's buzzing and I'm a level 20 here for joy. So my mind right now can't actually land on one thing. It's my brain is racing.
1: I love that. But you know, as a veteran of this first responder business, you also have to be cognitive of seeing when, you know, maybe you need to take a break. Maybe it looks like you need to talk about something. And you have to be able to say that to each other.
2: Yeah, absolutely. And that's really what this is all about. We're raising the funds and awareness because behind the scenes, when we get back to work, we are very good at Steinbeck Fire, seeing our people. And when we see what you just said, we nicely approach our people and say, hey, are you doing okay today? And the first answer is always, oh yeah, I'm good. But we got a way of digging deeper and we ask them what their mental health number is on a 10 scale.
1: Yeah.
2: And when we get that number, there are so many times where you would find me over at the station in the boardroom sitting with a member having a coffee.
1: Yeah.
2: And we're talking about life. And if they need to go to therapy, that's what this is about, then we'll walk them there. We'll get it lined up and we'll cover that.
1: Yeah.
2: We use the funds to cover that to get that rolling for them. So yeah, 100%. We this is all about seeing our people and then taking the right steps so that they're not living in the gray anymore.
1: The barbecue is about to start here as well and the funds are going towards?
2: Yeah, so the barbecue, 11 till 1, rolling barbecue. Funds go to first responder mental health and primarily, we've been using it for direct therapy, access to therapy.
1: Love it. Yeah. Come and join us. We're here at Steinbeck Credit Union for the second annual 9/11 stair climb.
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1: Good morning, I'm Addie Lowen. Today, mostly cloudy sky, some sunny patches, possibly chance of showers this afternoon. High of 21 degrees. Your weekend weather details are coming up in just moments. And the Steinbach Fire Department is hosting its second annual 9/11 stair climb today at the Steinbach Credit Union. Assistant Fire Chief Russ Reimer says the climb is to honor those who made the ultimate sacrifice 25 years ago.
2: What the firefighters displayed that day was that no matter what, they will indeed physically give their life for you. There's no question that a lot of them knew that what they were walking into had very little chance of success.
1: Reimer says the 9/11 stair climb is also intended to raise awareness and funds for first responder mental health. And capital lot fees could be increasing for developers in St. Anne. Mayor Yvonne St. Vincent says the town is comparing its fees with nearby communities like Niverville and Steinbach while making sure St. Anne remains competitive for developers.
3: We don't want to steer away any developers by, you know, doubling or tripling our fees and then they're going to move on to a different community. But it's just an open dialogue with them that, you know, the costs, like everything, has gone up. So we're passing that on and then they're going to have to pass it on themselves.
1: Council has given first reading to the bylaw and will continue discussing the fees at upcoming meetings. And Manitoba Premier Wab Kanu is expected to attend Steinbach Pride this weekend, marking his first official visit to the city since becoming premier. With more, here's reporter Afton Berg.
4: Steinbach Pride President Chris Plett says organizers invite elected officials each year, hoping to build stronger relationships with them.
5: Wanting to open up those lines of communication with our elected officials so that we can get to understand each other a little bit better and break down some of those barriers.
4: Plett says members of Canoe's party had reached out following the cancellation of the 2025 Pride event, which was cancelled after threats. I'm Afton Berg.
1: And fall supper season is here, and volunteers across southeastern Manitoba are getting ready for some very busy community halls. With more than 30 volunteers from the Pansy Hall are expected to help with this Sunday's fall supper, including some special guests traveling from Ottawa. Local resident Leanne Germain says the support from near and far is something the community of Pansy really appreciates.
6: They are full of excitement and they just consider this like an annual retreat. They love coming down for our meal and, you know, it's so greatly appreciated, all the support we receive.
1: The Pansy Hall Fall Supper is coming up this Sunday from 3 to 6 p.m. with a Ukrainian smorgasbord and takeout meals available. 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
7: General Manager of the Niverville Nighthawks, Mike McCauley, takes us through the details of how tonight's preseason game against Steinbach ended up in LaSalle.
8: It's funny, I actually live right across the street from the rink. The new rink. So a lot of the players or a lot of the people involved and a lot of the board members and stuff like that were friends of mine that kind of made this come to fruition. And, you know, when they were talking about when it was going to be opened up, I kind of threw out the idea. I said, maybe we should bring the Nighthawks here for an exhibition game. And they just loved the idea and, you know, they're promoting it. And I think there's a lot of excitement around town for it.
7: Puck drop tonight in LaSalle's new revamped arena is at 7:30. In the MJHL preseason, Northern Manitoba doubled up Flin Flon of the SJHL 6-3, while Neepawa upended Portage 7-5. And in the NFL, the LA Rams and San Francisco 49ers were in Australia, and it was the 49ers that came out on top, 27-7. For your scores, stories, and all things sports, check out the False Front Golf Simulator sports page on SteinbachOnline.com. I'm Dave Anthony.
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1: Today, we're expecting a mostly cloudy sky, chance of showers this afternoon, windy as well, high of 21 degrees. Tonight, mostly cloudy, chance of showers overnight, sky clearing by morning, windy, and a low of plus 9. Tomorrow, starting the day with sunshine, some clouds moving in for the afternoon, high of 17, and on Sunday, sunshine and 20 degrees. We've got a mostly cloudy sky across southeastern Manitoba. In Steinbach, it's 18. For the latest local weather updates, visit the Lowen Body Shop weather page on Steinbach Online. I'm Addie Lowen.
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Jamie Fine on Mix. 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I'm Corny Rempel here in the Mix Studios, furnished by Solomon's Furniture and Appliances. And how would you like to be the one that helps decide which hot dog is going to be the Pistons hot dog for the season? 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The one with the most votes is going to be the Pistons hot dog. So if you want to go on our Mix 96 Facebook page, I put the link to buy your tickets. 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Here's Olivia Rodrigo. It's Drop Dead on Mix.

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10: I'm Addie Lowen. Today we're expecting a mostly cloudy sky. Slight chance of showers this afternoon. Windy at times. High of 21 degrees. Tonight mostly cloudy. Slight chance of showers to start the evening. Clouds move out by morning and a low of +9. Tomorrow mix of sun and cloud. High of 17. Sunday sunny and 20. And for Monday, clouds bringing rain and 16 degrees. And get all your weather details on the Low and Body Shop local weather page on Steinbach Online.
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nothing but words. 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We could be in the Arctic, at the edge of the earth.

Cameron Whitcomb, you and me on Mix. Good morning. Thank you for hanging out with us on the Mix Morning Show here in the Mix Studios, furnished by Solomon's Furniture and Appliances. Well, tomorrow is the first annual hot dog cook-off for the Steinbeck Pistons. 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It's $10. 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I put the link to buy tickets up on our Mix 96 Facebook page. 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

Tame Impala and Jenny with Dracula on Mix 96. Hey, I'm Corny Rempel, and I just got word that Highway 52 is now open again since that accident early this morning that shut down the highway for a couple of hours by the 216. So once again, Highway 52 is now fully open and ready for you. Thank you to all the first responders for doing what you do. Really appreciate it. It's kind of gross.

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10: I'm Addie Lowen. Today we're expecting a mostly cloudy sky, slight chance of showers this afternoon, windy at times, high of 21 degrees. Tonight mostly cloudy, slight chance of showers to start the evening, clouds move out by morning and a low of +9. Tomorrow, mix of sun and cloud, high of 17. Sunday, sunny and 20. And for Monday, clouds bringing rain and 16 degrees. And plan your weekend with a full 7-day forecast on the Low and Body Shop weather page on Steinbeck Online.
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1: There's Len and Stella kissing other people on Mix 96. Good morning. 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
3: A climatologist looks back at the flooding in Steinbach a year ago today when heavy rain fell. Emergency crews were called to a serious crash this morning on Highway 52.
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2: Good afternoon, I'm Judy Peters. Mainly cloudy today and windy. Your forecast is coming up. A year ago today, Steinbach was dealing with flooded streets and basements after an extraordinary amount of rain fell in a very short period of time. David Phillips is a climatologist with Environment and Climate Change Canada. He says the two major September rainfall events in 2024 and 2025 were unusual, adding the back-to-back timing doesn't necessarily mean Steinbach is in a pattern of September floods. Phillips says a warmer atmosphere can hold more moisture, and communities need to prepare for the possibility of more extreme rainfall. He says Steinbach and other communities need to look at infrastructure and prepare for a changing climate. Student numbers continue to climb in the St. River School Division, which has added more than 800 students over the past few years. Superintendent Colin Campbell says the growth is especially noticeable in St. Anne.
3: That complex itself has the highest kind of jump of enrollment since probably this time last year.
2: Campbell says the division will receive 9 new portable classrooms this school year. 4 of those will eventually go to the St. Anne complex, with the first 2 expected to arrive in October. Emergency crews were called to the scene of a serious crash this morning on Highway 52. Hanover Fire Chief Paul Weeb says it happened at the intersection of Provincial Road 216 to New Bothwell. Weeb says one of the vehicles involved is a concrete truck. He notes 2 people were transported to hospital with injuries. The Steinbach Fire Department is hosting its second annual 9/11 stair climb today at Steinbach Credit Union. Assistant Fire Chief Russ Reimer says the climb is to honor those who made the ultimate sacrifice 25 years ago.
4: What the firefighters displayed that day was that no matter what, they will indeed physically give their life for you. There's no question that a lot of them knew that what they were walking into had very little chance of success.
2: Reimer says the 9/11 stair climb is also intended to raise awareness and funds for first responder mental health. Capital lot fees could be increasing for developers in the town of St. Anne. With more, here's reporter Darcy Wilkinson.
5: Mayor Yvonne St. Vincent says the town is comparing its fees with nearby communities like Niverville and Steinbach, while making sure St. Anne remains competitive for developers.
6: We don't want to steer away any developers by, you know, doubling or tripling our fees and then they're going to move on to a different community. But it's just an open dialogue with them that, you know, the cost of like everything has gone up. So we're passing that on and then they're like going to have to pass it on themselves.
5: Council has given first reading to the bylaw and will continue discussing the fees at upcoming meetings. I'm Darcy Wilkinson.
2: A perfect pairing for your day. Delicious eats and the latest local updates. 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
7: Preseason action tonight between Niverville and Steinbach will be in LaSalle, Manitoba. And GM of the Nighthawks, Mike McCauley, says that this game should have a little more edge to it than a normal preseason game.
8: You know, I think so. I mean, it's always exciting games. It's always both arenas get a lot of the visiting crowd to come in. It's usually pretty electric in there, no matter whether it's a playoff game, a regular season game, or an exhibition game. And we're far enough along in the process now where these 2 games that we have, one tonight and then the one tomorrow against Steinbach, is we're going to be down to the nitty-gritty. Like, we're going to be down to the last few roster spots, and I expect our lineups to look a lot like what opening night will look like.
7: Puck drop tonight in LaSalle is at 7:30, one of 4 preseason games, including Northern Manitoba at Flin Flon of the SJHL, Nipawa at Dauphin, and the Monarchs battle the Blues. In American Association playoffs, it's game 2 of the best-of-3 series between Winnipeg and Fargo-Moorhead. The Redhawks lead the series 1-0. And in Major League Baseball, the Blue Jays playoff push continues as they host Baltimore. For your scores, stories, and all things sports, be sure to check out the False Front Golf Simulator sports page on SteinbachOnline.com. I'm Dave Anthony.
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2: Mainly cloudy today and windy, a high of 21. Tonight, a mainly cloudy sky, small chance of showers early this evening, and windy with a low of 9 degrees. Tomorrow, a mix of sun and cloud, windy and 17. Then for Sunday, sunshine and 20. Right now in Steinbach, we're at 19 degrees. Current weather conditions and the 7-day forecast can be found anytime on the Lowen Body Shop weather page on your Steinbach online app. I'm Judy Peters.
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Lolo with the Punisher here on Mix 96. Happy Friday. I'm Kenton Dick. Second day of school and the last day this week as we head toward a much-deserved weekend, or needed weekend, because the first 2 days of school are always exhausting. Now, coming up tomorrow as part of our weekend plan, the first ever Pistons hot dog cook-off. I have got two more tickets to give away with a mixed ticket blitz. And I'll be giving these away at 1 this afternoon, so you still have some time to pick them up here at the station before we close the doors this evening. So, all you've got to do to win these hot dog cook-off tickets is text COOKOFF to the talk and text line at 204-346-0000. 1 o'clock, we'll do a draw. And as a bonus entry, just tell me about your weekend plan for the first weekend of the school year. This is Niall Horan with Pace So Good, appropriate.

0: Good afternoon. I'm Kenton Dick. We just heard Tyler Shaw with Cautious on the drive home on Mix 96. And your forecast for this coming weekend is on the way. It doesn't look as nice as we would hope. Not as nice as last weekend, but whatever. Tomorrow's high is 17. That's not that warm. Fortunately, should be a decent amount of sunshine. Now, yesterday I was chatting with Alyssa Nakins, talking about the start of the school year. Yesterday, of course, first day of classes. And we were talking specifically about the return to having some more structure and some more schedule in your life. And this is what Alyssa had to say.
1: I like it. It's a lot quieter in the house. I do have a three-year-old.
0: Yeah. Oh, wow.
1: But it's still, you get overwhelmed for the summer sometimes. So I enjoy having a little break and they get to learn and...
0: A little more time to yourself, hey?
1: I don't know about how much more time to myself. Not with a toddler, but...
0: Yeah, fair. Yeah, you know, the summer is fun, but their lack of schedule and everything does make it a lot more chaotic and sometimes a little overwhelming. Nice to have that routine. That was Alyssa yesterday. Hopefully you kids enjoyed the first day of school and are enjoying the second right now. Tomorrow is the first... Pistons hot dog cook-off. We've got two tickets, so you can attend, try all of those specialty hot dogs. Corny is making one of them. And I've got two tickets to give away with a mixed ticket list right now. The draw is happening at 1 o'clock, and to get in on the draw, all you've got to do is text cook-off to the talk and text line at 204-346-0000. And for a bonus entry, tell me what you plan to do with this coming weekend, the first weekend of the school year.
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6: Steinbeck Online Weather.
7: Mainly cloudy today and windy, a high of 21. Tonight, a mainly cloudy sky, small chance of showers early this evening, and windy with a low of 9 degrees. Tomorrow, a mix of sun and cloud, windy and 17. Then for Sunday, sunshine and 20. Current weather conditions and the 7-day forecast can be found anytime on the Lowen Body Shop weather page on your Steinbeck Online app. I'm Judy Peters.
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0: The later we get into the year,
1: the lower our standards get for what's a nice day. We're sitting at 21 right now, which is actually pretty good. Although a month and a half ago, that would have been very much on the cool side. 21, and that is our forecasted high for the day. So this is about as warm as it should get today. Forecast details in 10. I'm Kenton Dick. This is Mix 96. We just heard Con the Artist with Where's a Girlfriend. And I would love to send you the Pistons hot dog cook-off tomorrow evening, 4 to 6:30, right before the Pistons game. Some delicious specialty hot dogs. Tickets are 10 bucks a person, but I've got two to give away with a mixed ticket blitz. Just text the word cook-off to the talking text line 204-346-0000, and you could win at 1 o'clock. And for a bonus entry, tell me what you plan to do with this weekend, the first weekend of this school year. That's Lady Gaga.

0: Happy first day of school to grade 10s at the Steinbach Regional Secondary School. Staggered start. 11s and 12s, I think, only start on Monday. I'm Kenton Dick. We just heard Simple Plan with Summer Paradise. This is Mix 96. Of course, we are kicking off the school year here. For most kids, yesterday was day number one. And I was chatting with Stephanie yesterday. I asked what her teenagers are most looking forward to about the year.
1: I just think it's the course, like, what's actually available for them to try. They get to try so many new courses and try trades and all these cool things that probably we didn't actually even have the opportunity to try when we were in school. So it's just exciting for her to be able to do all these, you know, computer stuff, but also working with leather and woodworking and, you know, cooking and all that cool jam.
0: Love that, especially for those students at the SRSS. Lots of different programs to choose from. Almost an overwhelming number. We do have your forecast coming up in just a few moments. That should cover this coming weekend. Also, we're giving away two tickets to the Pistons Hot Dog Cook-Off tomorrow. That giveaway is at 1 this afternoon, so just a few minutes from now. To get in on that draw with Mixed Ticket Blitz, text the word cook-off to the talking text line 204-346-0000 and tell me what you plan to do with this coming weekend for a bonus entry.
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13: Mainly cloudy today and windy, a high of 21. Tonight, a mainly cloudy sky, small chance of showers early this evening, and windy with a low of 9 degrees. Tomorrow, a mix of sun and cloud, windy and 17. Then for Sunday, sunshine and 20. Current weather conditions and the 7-day forecast can be found anytime on the Lowen Body Shop weather page on your Steinbach online app. I'm Judy Peters.
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0: Felix Cartel and Lights with Love Me. Good afternoon, I'm Kenton Dick. About to wrap up our lunch hour this Friday. Earlier today, Corny Rempel was at the 9/11 stair climb hosted by the Steinbeck Fire Department. That's over at the Steinbeck Credit Union. And they're just now wrapping up their barbecue fundraiser. That wraps up at 1. So if you're in the area, you could probably still drop by for a barbecue and support that great cause. What they're supporting is mostly mental health and mental health supports. Now, between now and 1 o'clock, you've got a chance to get in on our Pistons Hot Dog Cook-Off giveaway, Mixed Ticket Blitz. Text the word cook-off to the talk and text line 204-346-0000. We'll be doing the draw at 1 o'clock. And for a bonus entry, tell me what you plan to do with the first weekend of the school year.
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2: A climatologist looks back at the flooding in Steinbeck a year ago today when heavy rain fell. The St. River School Division is getting 9 new portable classrooms this year.
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2: Good afternoon, I'm Judy Peters. Mainly cloudy today and windy. Your forecast is coming up. A year ago today, Steinbach was dealing with flooded streets and basements after an extraordinary amount of rain fell in a very short period of time. David Phillips is a climatologist with Environment and Climate Change Canada. He says the two major September rainfall events in 2024 and 2025 were unusual, adding the back-to-back timing doesn't necessarily mean Steinbach is in a pattern of September floods. Phillips says a warmer atmosphere can hold more moisture, and communities need to prepare for the possibility of more extreme rainfall. He says Steinbach and other communities need to look at infrastructure and prepare for a changing climate. Student numbers continue to climb in the St. River School Division, which has added more than 800 students over the past few years. Superintendent Colin Campbell says the growth is especially noticeable in St. Anne.
3: That complex itself has the highest kind of jump of enrollment since probably this time last year.
2: Campbell says the division will receive 9 new portable classrooms this school year. 4 of those will eventually go to the St. Anne complex, with the first 2 expected to arrive in October. Emergency crews were called to the scene of a serious crash this morning on Highway 52. Hanover Fire Chief Paul Weeb says it happened at the intersection of Provincial Road 216 to New Bothwell. Weeb says one of the vehicles involved is a concrete truck. He notes 2 people were transported to hospital with injuries. The Steinbach Fire Department is hosting its second annual 9/11 stair climb today at Steinbach Credit Union. Assistant Fire Chief Russ Reimer says the climb is to honor those who made the ultimate sacrifice 25 years ago.
4: What the firefighters displayed that day was that no matter what, they will indeed physically give their life for you. There's no question that a lot of them knew that what they were walking into had very little chance of success.
2: Reimer says the 9/11 stair climb is also intended to raise awareness and funds for first responder mental health. Capital lot fees could be increasing for developers in the town of St. Anne. With more, here's reporter Darcy Wilkinson.
5: Mayor Yvonne St. Vincent says the town is comparing its fees with nearby communities like Niverville and Steinbach, while making sure St. Anne remains competitive for developers.
6: We don't want to steer away any developers by, you know, doubling or tripling our fees and then they're going to move on to a different community. But it's just an open dialogue with them that, you know, the costs, like everything, has gone up. So we're passing that on, and then they're going to have to pass it on themselves.
5: Council has given first reading to the bylaw and will continue discussing the fees at upcoming meetings. I'm Darcy Wilkinson.
2: A perfect pairing for your day. Delicious eats and the latest local updates. 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
7: Preseason action tonight between Niverville and Steinbach will be in LaSalle, Manitoba. And GM of the Nighthawks, Mike McCauley, says that this game should have a little more edge to it than a normal preseason game.
8: You know, I think so. I mean, it's always exciting games. It's always both arenas get a lot of the visiting crowd to come in. It's usually it's usually pretty electric in there, no matter whether it's a playoff game, a regular season game, or an exhibition game. And we're far enough along in the process now where these two games that we have, one tonight and then the one tomorrow against Steinbach, is we're going to be down to the nitty-gritty. Like, we're going to be down to the last few roster spots, and I expect our lineups to look a lot like what opening night will look like.
7: Puck drop tonight in LaSalle's at 7:30, one of 4 preseason games, including Northern Manitoba at Flin Flon of the SJHL, Nipawa's at Dauphin, and the Monarchs battle the Blues. In American Association playoffs, it's game 2 of the best-of-3 series between Winnipeg and Fargo-Moorhead. The Redhawks lead the series 1-0. And in Major League Baseball, the Blue Jays' playoff push continues as they host Baltimore. For your scores, stories, and all things sports, be sure to check out the False Front Golf Simulator sports page on SteinbachOnline.com. 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
2: Mainly cloudy today and windy, a high of 21. Tonight, a mainly cloudy sky, small chance of showers early this evening, and windy with a low of 9 degrees. Tomorrow, a mix of sun and cloud, windy and 17. Then for Sunday, sunshine and 20. Current weather conditions and the 7-day forecast can be found anytime on the Lowen Body Shop weather page on your Steinbach online app. I'm Judy Peters.
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0: Charlotte Cardin with The Way We Touch on Mix 96. Into 1 o'clock now, I'm Kenton Dick. And we have a winner. I've got Joanne on the line. Joanne, congratulations. I've got two tickets for you to the Pistons hot dog cook-off tomorrow.
1: Thank you.
0: So, plans for the weekend. Lay them out for me.
1: I'm going to go to my parents' place to have a barbecue.
0: Nice. So, cook-off tomorrow night and then a cook-out at your parents' place.
1: Yeah. Yeah, and we're also going to do some crafts, some resin, so.
0: Okay, elaborate.
1: So you make bowls or jewelry or things like that, or keychains out of two liquids that you put together.
0: Nice, yeah, for sure. All right, well, enjoy your cookout with the parents, the barbecue, enjoy some crafting, and enjoy the Pistons hot dog cook-off tomorrow. Two tickets are yours.
1: Thank you.
0: Absolutely. This is Somber. My Body Isn't Ready.

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8: Mainly cloudy today and windy, a high of 21. Tonight, a mainly cloudy sky, small chance of showers early this evening, and windy with a low of 9 degrees. Tomorrow, a mix of sun and cloud, windy and 17. Then for Sunday, sunshine and 20. Current weather conditions and the 7-day forecast can be found anytime on the Lowen Body Shop weather page on your Steinbach online app. I'm Judy Peters.
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I don't know about your lawn, but mine is looking great after the rain we had last weekend and earlier this week. So lush and green. Love to see it. I'm Kent and Dick. We just heard Cameron Whitcomb with Kingdom of Fear on Mix 96. And Gracie Abrams is up next. This is Hit the Wall.

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10: Mainly cloudy today and windy, a high of 21. Tonight, a mainly cloudy sky, small chance of showers early this evening, and windy with a low of 9 degrees. Tomorrow, a mix of sun and cloud, windy and 17. Then for Sunday, sunshine and 20. Current weather conditions and the 7-day forecast can be found anytime on the Lowen Body Shop weather page on your Steinbach Online app. I'm Judy Peters.
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0: Yesterday was the first day of classes here in southeastern Manitoba. Today is day number two. But we're waiting until Monday to declare our first winner of Mixed Classroom of the Month presented by Steinbeck Professional Eye Care because we want to give your students a little bit extra time to get themselves signed up. Good afternoon, I'm Kenton Dick. This is Mix 96. We just heard Tegan and Sarah Closer. And over the weekend, make sure your kids head over to Steinbeck Online. Maybe you can help them with this. They can go to Mixed Contests and then click on the Mixed Classroom of the Month page presented by Steinbeck Professional Eye Care and sign themselves up to be our first winner of the year. Lunch from Subway, class party with Corny Rempel, prizes from folks like Puzzler Escapes Rooms, Keystone Cinema, City of Steinbeck, Booster Juice, and more. It's always a blast.
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1: Good afternoon, I'm Judy Peters. We've reached our high of 21. Your forecast details are coming up after the news. Two people were sent to hospital following a two-vehicle crash this morning south of New Bothwell. It happened sometime before 8 a.m. Hanover Fire Chief Paul Weeb says it occurred at the intersection of Highway 52 and Provincial Road 216. Weeb says it appears that a garbage truck T-boned a concrete truck, resulting in the concrete truck flipping over. He notes two people were transported to hospital with injuries. It has been 1 year since heavy rainfall caused flooding throughout Steinbeck, and climatologist David Phillips says the event is a reminder that extreme weather is becoming a bigger challenge. Phillips says the September 2024 and 2025 rainfall events were an odd coincidence, but the broader trend is toward more extreme and variable weather.
2: It's not new weather. It's the same old weather that our grandparents and our parents have had to deal with. But it's just that the personality of the weather has changed. It's got a little warmer, yes, and when you warm up the atmosphere, it holds more moisture.
1: Phillips says communities cannot prevent these storms, but they can prepare for them. He says better infrastructure, building standards, and other measures can help turn a potential disaster into something much more manageable. Student numbers continue to climb in the St. River School Division, which has added more than 800 students over the past few years. Superintendent Colin Campbell says the growth is especially noticeable in St. Anne. The division will receive 9 new portable classrooms this year. 4 of those will go to the St. Anne complex, with the first 2 expected to arrive in October. Manitoba Premier Wab Kanoo is expected to attend Steinbeck Pride this weekend, marking his first official visit to Steinbeck since becoming premier. With more, here's reporter Afton Berg.
3: Steinbeck Pride President Chris Plett says organizers invite elected officials each year, hoping to build stronger relationships with them.
4: Wanting to open up those lines of communication with our elected officials so that we can get to understand each other a little bit better and break down some of those barriers.
3: Plett says members of Kanoo's party had reached out following the cancellation of the 2025 Pride event, which was cancelled after threats. I'm Afton Berg.
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5: Preseason action tonight between Niverville and Steinbeck will be in LaSalle, Manitoba. And GM of the Nighthawks, Mike McCauley, says that this game should have a little more edge to it than a normal preseason game.
6: You know, I think so. I mean, it's always exciting games. It's always both arenas get a lot of the visiting crowd to come in. It's usually it's usually pretty electric in there, no matter whether it's a playoff game, a regular season game, or an exhibition game. And we're far enough along in the process now where these two games that we have, one tonight and then the one tomorrow against Steinbeck, is we're going to be down to the nitty-gritty. Like, we're going to be down to the last few roster spots, and I expect our lineups to look a lot like what opening night will look like.
5: Puck drop tonight in LaSalle is at 7:30, one of 4 preseason games, including Northern Manitoba at Flin Flon of the SJHL, Nipawa as a Dauphin, and the Monarchs battle the Blues. In American Association playoffs, it's game 2 of the best-of-3 series between Winnipeg and Fargo-Moorhead. The Redhawks lead the series 1-0. And in Major League Baseball, the Blue Jays' playoff push continues as they host Baltimore. For your scores, stories, and all things sports, be sure to check out the False Front Golf Simulator sports page on SteinbeckOnline.com. 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
1: Mainly cloudy today and windy. A high of 21. Tonight, a mainly cloudy sky with a strong wind. A low of 9 degrees. Tomorrow, partly sunny and 17. On Sunday, sunshine, high of 20. And then showers for Monday with a high of 16. Right now in Steinbeck, we're at 21 degrees. Current weather conditions can be found anytime on the Low-End Body Shop weather page on your Steinbeck Online app. I'm Judy Peters.
7: Steinbeck's favorite music.

Nice and sunny tomorrow, but only a high of 17. It is September 12th, after all. It's actually fairly normal. The average daily high for this time of year is 19, and we're above average at the moment. I'm Kenton Dick. This is Mix 96. We just heard Talk with Time Machine before that. We had Tate McRae with Sports Car taking us into 2 o'clock. Your forecast is coming up in 10. And this is Martin Garrix and Ed Sheeran. Repeat it. Stay.

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4: Steinbach Online Weather.
9: Mainly cloudy today and windy, a high of 21. Tonight, a mainly cloudy sky, small chance of showers early this evening, and windy with a low of 9 degrees. Tomorrow, a mix of sun and cloud, windy and 17. Then for Sunday, sunshine and 20. Current weather conditions and the 7-day forecast can be found anytime on the Lowen Body Shop weather page on your Steinbach online app. I'm Judy Peters.
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Mix 96, Naomi Sharon, Was It Ever Love? Good afternoon, I'm Kenton Dick, and happy Friday. One of the better traditions here in southeastern Manitoba is our fall supper tradition. Fundraiser opportunity for local halls, churches, parishes, community centers. Some of the best food made by some of the most experienced cooks in the region. And all of that is served up at these fall suppers. And there is a fairly hefty schedule, I guess you could call it, this year. Head over to steinbeckonline.com for the fall suppers across the southeast schedule. Got a couple coming up this weekend. In fact, actually, the first one in our area is tonight in Dominion City. That's the welcoming fall dinner. And then tomorrow, we've got the Woodridge Community Club fall supper. And then on Sunday, La Brokerie fall supper, as well as the Pansy fall supper. So busy weekend for fall suppers here in the southeast. And all of that's up on Steinbeck Online. This is Arl Larson with Midnight Sun on Mix 96.

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5: Mainly cloudy today and windy, a high of 21. Tonight, a mainly cloudy sky, small chance of showers early this evening, and windy with a low of 9 degrees. Tomorrow, a mix of sun and cloud, windy and 17. Then for Sunday, sunshine and 20. Current weather conditions and the 7-day forecast can be found anytime on the Lowen Body Shop weather page on your Steinbach online app. I'm Judy Peters.
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0: Better Man, Virginia to Vegas on Mix 96. Nearing the end of the second day of school and nearing the first weekend of this school year, that is coming up as well. And hopefully got plans to relax after a couple of busy, stressful days here. I'm Kenton Dick, and up next here on Mix 96, we've got some local music, LMNK Runaway, and Nikki Orendaze's Sunroof.
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2: A climatologist looks back at the flooding in Steinbach a year ago today when heavy rain fell. The St. River School Division is getting 9 new portable classrooms this year.
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2: Good afternoon, I'm Judy Peters. Your forecast details are coming up after the news. It has been 1 year since heavy rainfall caused flooding throughout Steinbach, and climatologist David Phillips says the event is a reminder that extreme weather is becoming a bigger challenge. Phillips says the September 2024 and 2025 rainfall events were an odd coincidence, but the broader trend is toward more extreme and variable weather.
3: It's not new weather. It's the same old weather that our grandparents and our parents have had to deal with. But it's just that the personality of the weather has changed. It's got a little warmer, yes. And when you warm up the atmosphere, it holds more moisture.
2: Phillips says communities cannot prevent these storms, but they can prepare for them. He says better infrastructure, building standards, and other measures can help turn a potential disaster into something much more manageable. Two people were sent to hospital following a two-vehicle crash this morning south of New Bothwell. It happened sometime before 8 a.m. Hanover Fire Chief Paul Weeb says it occurred at the intersection of Highway 52 and Provincial Road 216. Weeb says it appears that a garbage truck T-boned a concrete truck, resulting in the concrete truck flipping over. He notes two people were transported to hospital with injuries. Student numbers continue to climb in the St. River School Division, which has added more than 800 students over the past few years. Superintendent Colin Campbell says the growth is especially noticeable in St. Anne. The division will receive 9 new portable classrooms this year. 4 of those will go to the St. Anne complex, with the first 2 expected to arrive in October. Fall supper season is here, and volunteers across southeastern Manitoba are getting ready for some very busy community halls. Here's reporter Addie Lowen to tell us more.
4: So more than 30 volunteers from the Pansy Hall are expected to help with this Sunday's fall supper, including some special guests traveling from Ottawa. Local resident Leanne Germain says the support from near and far is something the community of Pansy really appreciates.
5: They are full of excitement, and they just consider this like an annual retreat. 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
4: The Pansy Hall Fall Supper is coming up this Sunday from 3 to 6 p.m. with a Ukrainian smorgasbord and takeout meals available. I'm Addie Lowen.
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6: Preseason action tonight between Niverville and Steinbach will be in LaSalle, Manitoba. And GM of the Nighthawks, Mike McCauley, says that this game should have a little more edge to it than a normal preseason game.
7: You know, I think so. I mean, it's always exciting games. It's always both arenas get a lot of the visiting crowd to come in. It's usually it's usually pretty electric in there, no matter whether it's a playoff game, a regular season game, or an exhibition game. And we're far enough along in the process now where these two games that we have, one tonight and then the one tomorrow against Steinbach, is we're going to be down to the nitty-gritty. Like, we're going to be down to the last few roster spots, and I expect our lineups to look a lot like what opening night will look like.
6: Puck drop tonight in LaSalle is at 7:30, one of 4 preseason games, including Northern Manitoba at Flin Flon of the SJHL, Nipaw as a Dauphin, and the Monarchs battle the Blues. In American Association playoffs, it's game 2 of the best-of-3 series between Winnipeg and Fargo-Moorhead. The Redhawks lead the series 1-0. And in Major League Baseball, the Blue Jays playoff push continues as they host Baltimore. 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I'm Dave Anthony.
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2: Mainly cloudy today and windy, a high of 21. Tonight, a mainly cloudy sky, small chance of showers early this evening, and windy with a low of 9 degrees. Tomorrow, a mix of sun and cloud, windy and 17. Then for Sunday, sunshine and 20. Current weather conditions and the 7-day forecast can be found anytime on the Lowen Body Shop weather page on your Steinbach Online app. I'm Judy Peters.
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Just holding strong at 21 degrees. We've been here since about 11 o'clock. Hasn't gotten warmer, hasn't gotten cooler. And this is the forecasted high for the day, so we're just sitting at the high all day long. I'm Kenton Dick at Afternoon. We're into the drive home on Mix 96. Just heard Alex Porat with Kissing You. Into the final hour of the school week. I mean, it's only 2 days, but still. Forecast details are coming up in 10 minutes. This is Benson Boone. Time of my life.

0: Unfortunately, a lot of collisions in the news on Steinbeck Online today. Yesterday, there was a fairly nasty one on Highway 52. And actually, as a result of that collision, there was another collision on Highway 59, just north of St. Pierre, as an RCMP officer got in a collision responding to the first collision. Earlier today, Highway 52 was also shut down for a nasty collision. That story is also up on Steinbeck Online. And then there was another crash at the 206 and the 207. Like I said, lots on Steinbeck Online right now. I'm Kenton Dick. This is The Drive Home on Mix 96. We just heard Drake featuring Wizkid and Khalifa. And Ariana Grande is coming up. Hate That I Made You Love Me.
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Good afternoon, I'm Kenton Dick. That was Felix Cartel featuring Fiona with The Way. Earlier today, over the lunch hour, I was asking you to text in your weekend plans for a chance to win your way to the Pistons hot dog cook-off on Saturday, tomorrow. And it sounds like a lot of people are doing barbecues and bonfires this weekend, which makes a lot of sense. This is bonfire weather this weekend, highs of 17 and 20. Some sunshine, so looks like it'll be fairly nice out, just cool. So light a fire. Forecast details coming up in 10 minutes. This is Dua Lipa, Dance the Night.

0: ninja.
1: Yesterday was the first day of classes, of course, but not for everyone. Some schools have a staggered start, so for some high school students, today was the first day. And for some, they'll kick off their year on Monday. This is The Drive Home on Mix 96. We just heard Classified with Inner Ninja. I'm Kenton Dick. And yesterday, I was chatting with Stephanie Carolash about back to school, talking about her two kids' journey.
2: Oh, a new high school student and kind of like a senior there. So one that knows what he's doing, one that's walking in kind of blind.
1: I imagine very different back to school experience then, because one that's walking in blind, pretty nerve-wracking.
2: She's excited, which I am super proud of, you know, these kids getting so brave and having to do all these new things and all these new people they're going to have to meet and places they're going to have to go.
1: That's half of the battle. If you enter with excitement and confidence, I mean, you're already more than halfway there.
2: Mm-hmm.
1: Just doing your best. That was Stephanie Carolash talking about her kids heading back to school. Glad to hear they were excited. Hopefully your kids are enjoying their first or second day of school. And then a nice weekend, which is right around the corner. Niall Horan is coming up. Tastes so good.
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15: Mainly cloudy today and windy, a high of 21. Tonight, a mainly cloudy sky, small chance of showers early this evening, and windy with a low of 9 degrees. Tomorrow, a mix of sun and cloud, windy and 17. Then for Sunday, sunshine and 20. Current weather conditions and the 7-day forecast can be found anytime on the Lowen Body Shop weather page on your Steinbach Online app. I'm Judy Peters.
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0: Students, congratulations. Just finished your first week of school. Not that 2 days really constitutes a week, but we are now into your first weekend. So 2 days, weekend, full week. Good afternoon, I'm Kenton Dick. This is the Drive Home on Mix 96. Just heard Metric with Gimme Sympathy. Going to see a lot of buses on the roads now. Lots of kids walking and biking home from school as the weather is still nice enough. And then back at it Monday. Chaperone is coming up, hot to go. And as we head toward 4 o'clock, Taylor Swift.
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1: 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CILT is a proud part of Golden West. 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Steinbach Online News with Paul Hebert, Coldwell Banker Real Estate. His goal is to make your next move the right one with honesty, professionalism, and enthusiasm every step of the way.
2: Good evening, I'm Judy Peters. Windy this evening with a low of 7 degrees. Your forecast details are coming up. Steinbach RCMP are investigating the theft of a truck and trailer. We get more details from reporter Shannon Duick.
3: Police say it happened Friday morning along Reimer Avenue in Steinbach. The truck is described as a black F-150 with license plate HVT912. The trailer has license plate 728MN. Anyone with information should contact Steinbach RCMP or Crime Stoppers. I'm Shannon Duick.
2: A year ago today, Steinbach was dealing with flooded streets and basements after an extraordinary amount of rain fell in a short period of time. David Phillips is a climatologist with Environment and Climate Change Canada. He says the two major September rainfall events in 2024 and 2025 were unusual, adding the back-to-back timing does not necessarily mean Steinbach is in a pattern of September floods. Phillips says a warmer atmosphere can hold more moisture and communities need to prepare for the possibility of more extreme rainfall. Two people were sent to hospital following a two-vehicle crash this morning south of New Bothwell. According to police, a garbage truck was traveling south on PR 216 when it collided with a concrete truck traveling west on Highway 52. Hanover Fire Chief Paul Weeb says the concrete truck then flipped over. The two drivers were transported to hospital. Student numbers continue to climb in the St. River School Division, which has added more than 800 students over the past few years. Superintendent Colin Campbell says the growth is especially noticeable in St. Anne.
4: That complex itself has the highest kind of jump of enrollment since probably this time last year.
2: Campbell says the division will receive 9 new portable classrooms this year. 4 of those will go to the St. Anne complex. Emergency crews responded to a crash east of Lorette this afternoon. Police say two vehicles collided at the intersection of Provincial Roads 206 and 207. St. Pierre RCMP were notified just before 1 o'clock. There's no additional information available on this crash. Great taste meets great local coverage. 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
5: Preseason action tonight between Niverville and Steinbach will be in LaSalle, Manitoba. And GM of the Nighthawks, Mike McCauley, says that this game should have a little more edge to it than a normal preseason game.
6: You know, I think so. I mean, it's always exciting games. It's always both arenas get a lot of the visiting crowd to come in. It's usually pretty electric in there, no matter whether it's a playoff game, a regular season game, or an exhibition game. And we're far enough along in the process now where these two games that we have, one tonight and then the one tomorrow against Steinbach, is we're going to be down to the nitty-gritty. Like, we're going to be down to the last few roster spots, and I expect our lineups to look a lot like what opening night will look like.
5: Puck drop tonight in LaSalle's at 7:30. One of 4 preseason games, including Northern Manitoba at Flin Flon of the SJHL, Nipo as a Dauphin, and the Monarchs battle the Blues. In American Association playoffs, it's game 2 of the best of 3 series between Winnipeg and Fargo-Moorhead. The Redhawks lead the series 1-0. And in Major League Baseball, the Blue Jays playoff push continues as they host Baltimore. For your scores, stories, and all things sports, be sure to check out the False Front Golf Simulator sports page on SteinbachOnline.com. 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
2: Partly cloudy and windy this evening, a low of 7 degrees. Tomorrow, a mix of sun and cloud with a gusting wind, a high of 16. For Sunday, sunshine, 20 degrees, and then rain expected on Monday with a high of 15. Right now in Steinbach, we're at 21. Current weather conditions and the 7-day forecast can be found anytime on the Low End Body Shop weather page on your Steinbach Online app. I'm Judy Peters.
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An afternoon of 21, and here we are. A whopping 22 degrees. Woo! Exceeding the forecast for the day. Very average. Technically above average, but not by much. I'm Kenton Dick. We just heard Preston Pablo, Cause I Do. Before that, Shaboozy, a bar song. We're into 4 o'clock on the drive home on Mix 96, and it's Friday. Students have already begun their weekend. The rest of us have a little under an hour to go. This is Bruno Mars, Risk It All.

0: This coming weekend is really quite busy. I know Carmel Clamora with Dairy Queen Celebrate Summer put up a story on Steinbeck Online. You can go check that out about some of the events happening here in the Southeast over the weekend. And one of them tomorrow is the Safe Family Steinbeck Dino Dash. Courtney Wemple was chatting with Sue Dirksen about it this morning.
1: Safe Families tries to act as a preventative measure for the foster care system. So we want to help families in crisis that don't have anywhere else to go. If they have nowhere else to turn, they may not have family or friends nearby. They may not have grown a community here yet. And if they're in a time of crisis, then we have volunteers that can wrap around them with relational support and practical support and help and just act as that preventative measure for the foster care system. We're not against foster care, but we do want to be the fence at the top of the hill preventing families from falling down and needing foster care.
2: Yep, I love that. So you guys are having your annual Dino Dash again. This has become quite an event in Steinbeck.
1: Oh, yes.
2: Racing dinosaurs for Safe Family Steinbeck. Tell us about this.
1: Oh, yeah, it's quite an amazing sight. You truly have to be there to see it. We're going to have over 20 dinos roaming the park. So it's going to be a fantastic time. It's this Saturday at 80 Penner Park, 4 to 7 p.m. And the festivities are going to kick off. There's lots of free family activities. There's free door prizes just for showing up. We'll give you a ticket, one ticket per person. Put it in a prize of your choice. We're going to have bouncy castles, face painting, balloon artists. New this year, we have a bungee trampoline. So like they strap you in, you've got like a harness system and you get to flip, bounce, soar, do whatever you want. It's going to be amazing.
0: Fun for the family, the Dino Dash, that is this weekend. And when we say dinos, we mean people in inflatable dinosaur costumes, just to be very clear. Dominic Fike is coming up with Baby Doll after a forecast.
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5: Steinbach Online Weather.
13: Partly cloudy and windy this evening, a low of 7 degrees. Tomorrow, a mix of sun and cloud with a gusting wind, a high of 16. For Sunday, sunshine, 20 degrees, and then rain expected on Monday with a high of 15. Right now in Steinbach, we're 21. Current weather conditions and the 7-day forecast can be found anytime on the Low End Body Shop weather page on your Steinbach online app. I'm Judy Peters.
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0: What can we expect this weekend?
1: Relatively cool days and even cooler nights. Tomorrow's high is just 16 and the low 4 degrees. That is far too close to zero. Good afternoon, I'm Kenton Dick. Just heard Jamie Fine with Cups of Coffee on Mix 96, and this is Olivia Dean, Man I Need.

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0: Good afternoon, I'm Kent and Dick. That was Maji Jordan with Waves of Blue on the drive home on Mix 96. We're almost into the weekend. Although students have already begun their weekend after just 2 days of school. Two very emotionally draining days, so the weekend's going to be a nice recovery before a full week of school next week. We got your forecast details coming up in just a few moments for the weekend. Now, a couple of days ago, Corny Remple was joined by Cameron Penner and Michelle Plett from the Sidetrack Bandits. Now, this is a comedy troupe that I'm actually a part of myself, and we have been hosting comedy nights at the Steinbeck Arts Council for years now, and we're about to kick off Season 5. The first show in Season 5 is coming up on the 14th of September, and if you're looking at your calendar, you know that that is this coming Monday. This is Michelle and Cameron talking about it.
1: This show is themed improv, so everything is going to be made up. Everything is going to be made up on the spot before your very eyes. We have some very cool guests that are going to be joining us on stage as well. So it is sure to be a raucous good time to kick off your school year.
2: Has there ever been a time where it's like, I can't believe the show went there, and that was amazing?
3: Most times.
1: I would say most times.
2: Really?
1: That's how I feel.
3: I never know where the scene is going to go. No, I have many guesses, and they're all wrong.
1: And I think that's the really neat part about improv is actually it shows you how people's brains work, and our brains are so unique. So even if you, I know Cameron super well, have been on stage with him forever, and if he deeks left and I thought he was going to deek right, like I just have to go with him. And that's where improv really is a team sport. Like it's really not about you on stage. It's about the ensemble and bringing out the strengths of everyone. And that's where I feel like a group like ours has gotten just extremely close over the years that we've been performing together, because you need to trust each other and you need to be willing to go there with each other. And I mean, we're not going to go anywhere. Like, we know our audience. You can trust us. We've got your best interest at heart, and we will entertain you.
2: Yeah.
0: Yeah. So full disclosure, I am a part of that troupe, the Sidetrack Bandits. And yes, an improv show coming up on Monday. You can get your tickets at sidetrackbandits.com. And then four more shows after that. It's a full season. The other ones will have a mixture of sketch comedy and improv and guests and some stand-up, and should be good. We got Somber coming up with My Body Isn't Ready right after your forecast.
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21: Partly cloudy and windy this evening, a low of 7 degrees. Tomorrow, a mix of sun and cloud with a gusting wind, a high of 16. For Sunday, sunshine, 20 degrees, and then rain expected on Monday with a high of 15. Right now in Steinbeck, we're at 21. Current weather conditions and the 7-day forecast can be found anytime on the Lowen Body Shop weather page on your Steinbeck online app. I'm Judy Peters.
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0: When you live in a community surrounded by fields, it means that every now and then, we all get to enjoy the smell of manure. It's that time of year. Farmers getting their crops off and then putting down manure to get those fields ready for next season. I'm Kenton Dick. This is The Drive Home on Mix 96. We just heard The Weeknd with Blinding Lights. And we are going to head into the weekend shortly with some Cameron Whitcomb and Sabrina Carpenter.
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2: A truck convoy tomorrow morning in support of Manitoba's Special Olympics. Two people were sent to hospital following a crash this morning south of New Bothwell. A new cycling event in La Broquerie is bringing riders to the community this weekend.
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2: Good evening, I'm Judy Peters. The temperature tonight dropping to 7 degrees. A look at your forecast after the news. There could be quite a spectacle on Highway 59 tomorrow morning north of Ildesheim. With more, here's reporter Shannon Dewick.
3: A truck convoy is being planned in support of Special Olympics Manitoba. 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They'll complete a counterclockwise lap around the perimeter highway. The convoy is expected to arrive back in Ildesheim by 11:30. For more on this story, visit NiverilleOnline.com. I'm Shannon Dewick.
2: It has been 1 year since heavy rainfall caused flooding throughout Steinbach, and climatologist David Phillips says the event is a reminder that extreme weather is becoming a bigger challenge. Phillips says the September 2024 and 2025 rainfall events were an odd coincidence, but the broader trend is toward more extreme and variable weather.
4: It's not new weather. It's the same old weather that our grandparents and our parents have had to deal with. But it's just that the personality of the weather has changed. It's got a little warmer, yes, and when you warm up the atmosphere, it holds more moisture.
2: Phillips says communities cannot prevent these storms, but they can prepare for them. Two people were sent to hospital following a two-vehicle crash this morning south of New Bothwell. According to police, a garbage truck was traveling south on PR 216 when it collided with a concrete truck traveling west on Highway 52. Two drivers were transported to hospital. A new cycling event in LaBrokerie is bringing riders to the community this weekend. Winnipeg Bike Mayor Patty Weens and her team are cycling from Winnipeg to LaBrokerie, making the journey a three-day trip. Leisure Services programmer Desiree Vermette says the event is a chance for people to discover more of what the community trail system has to offer.
5: Whether it's getting to work or school or whatever that might look like if you're living in the community. So I'm hoping by having people out, it will help promote that and encourage people to learn more about our trail systems.
2: The ride starts at 10:30 Sunday morning, followed by a free community barbecue at the High Life Center. Morning, noon, and night. 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
6: Preseason action tonight between Niverville and Steinbach will be in LaSalle, Manitoba. And GM of the Nighthawks, Mike McCauley, says that this game should have a little more edge to it than a normal preseason game.
7: You know, I think so. I mean, it's always exciting games. It's always both arenas get a lot of the visiting crowd to come in. It's usually it's usually pretty electric in there, no matter whether it's a playoff game, a regular season game, or an exhibition game. And we're far enough along in the process now where these two games that we have, one tonight and then the one tomorrow against Steinbach, is we're going to be down to the nitty-gritty. Like, we're going to be down to the last few roster spots, and I expect our lineups to look a lot like what opening night will look like.
6: Puck drop tonight in LaSalle's at 7:30, one of four preseason games, including Northern Manitoba at Flin Flon of the SJHL, Nipaw as a Dauphin, and the Monarchs battle the Blues. In American Association playoffs, it's game two of the best of three series between Winnipeg and Fargo-Moorhead. The Redhawks lead the series 1-0. And in Major League Baseball, the Blue Jays playoff push continues as they host Baltimore. For your scores, stories, and all things sports, be sure to check out the False Front Golf Simulator sports page on SteinbachOnline.com. I'm Dave Anthony.
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2: Partly cloudy and windy this evening, a low of 7 degrees. Tomorrow, a mix of sun and cloud with a gusting wind, a high of 16. For Sunday, sunshine, 20 degrees, and then rain expected on Monday with a high of 15. Right now in Steinbach, we're at 21. Current weather conditions and the 7-day forecast can be found anytime on the Lowen Body Shop weather page on your Steinbach online app. I'm Judy Peters.
0: Your music, your community.

Welcome to the weekend after a short four-day work week and two-day school week. Next week is going to feel very long. I'm Kenton Dick. We just heard Alex Samson with Misery on the drive home on Mix 96. And up next, some Teddy Swims for you. This is Mr. Noah.

0: Mix 96, The Drive Home. That was Carly Rae Jepsen with Call Me Maybe, and I'm Kenton Dick. Good evening. Now, earlier today, we were giving away tickets to the Pistons Hot Dog Cook-Off, which is tomorrow night. Four teams making specialty hot dogs. Tickets are $10 a piece. And Joanne was our winner. Now, I asked Joanne about her weekend plans, is what she had to say.
1: Going to go to my parents' place to have a barbecue.
0: Nice.
1: Yeah, and we're also going to do some crafts, some resin, so...
0: Okay, elaborate.
1: So you make bowls or jewelry or things like that, or keychains out of two liquids that you put together.
0: So that's Joanne's plans. And based on what everyone else was texting in, it seems like a lot of people are having barbecues and fires. And really, it's the perfect weekend for that. I mean, look at tomorrow, a high of 17 degrees. Could see quite a bit of sunshine and a low of 4 degrees. Sorry, a high of 16 with a low of 4. Definitely need a bonfire to enjoy that into that season. Forecast for the weekend coming up, then Justin Bieber, Speed Demon.
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11: Partly cloudy and windy this evening, a low of 7 degrees. Tomorrow, a mix of sun and cloud with a gusting wind, a high of 16. For Sunday, sunshine, 20 degrees, and then rain expected on Monday with a high of 15. Current weather conditions and the 7-day forecast can be

Felt like it took forever for the school year to start. Now we're here, first 2 days done and over with, and we're into the weekend already. I'm Kenton Dick, just heard Lolo with The Punisher on Mix 96. Up next on The Drive Home, some Billie Eilish, Birds of a Feather.

0: all summer long. We've got lots of community events every weekend. And you'd think things would quiet down after September long, but that is not the case. We have got a very busy weekend ahead of us. I'm Kenton Dick. This is The Drive Home on Mix 96. Just heard Marianna's French with Who Do You Love? Let me list some of the things that are going on this weekend. Some of these are weekend events, including Blumenort Fun Days starting today, Heartland Rodeo Finals over at the Grunthal Hanover Egg Grounds, Niverville Fall Community Garage Sale, Double B Egg Fest in Bozizure. Then tomorrow, Steinbach Pride, Steinbach Pistons Hot Dog Cook-Off Competition, which Corny Rempel is in, the Dino Dash for Safe Families Steinbach, Stick Sips and Scores over in St. Anne, that's a minor hockey event, and Marchand Show and Shine at the Old Marchand Inn. So much happening here in our community this weekend. It's great. It's great when there's lots of activity. And for the weekend, your forecast is coming up. Then Martin Garrix and Ed Sheeran repeat it.
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10: Partly cloudy and windy this evening, a low of 7 degrees. Tomorrow, a mix of sun and cloud with a gusting wind, a high of 16. For Sunday, sunshine, 20 degrees, and then rain expected on Monday with a high of 15. Current weather conditions and the 7-day forecast can be found anytime on the Low End Body Shop weather page on your Steinbach Online app. I'm Judy Peters.
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0: All right, the first weekend of the school year. For most students, there are still some students that haven't yet kicked off their school year. I know some schools do a staggered start. For example, over at the Steinbach Regional Secondary School, if I'm not mistaken, grade 9s came back on Thursday, then 9s and 10s today, and then Monday, 11s and 12s kick off their school year. So still some that have to kick things off. I'm Kenton Dick. We just heard Surrender Rider with Stompa on the drive home on Mix 96. And we got some more great music coming up. Con the Artist, Where's Your Girlfriend, and Zara Larsson.
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1: Good evening, I'm Judy Peters. Mainly sunny this weekend and then rain for Monday. A look at your forecast in a moment. The new roundabout at the intersection of Provincial Road 311 and Provincial Road 206 is now open to the public. The opening comes after plenty of local discussion about the new traffic configuration. Earlier this year, a Steinbach Online poll found Southeast residents who responded were largely not intimidated by plans for the roundabout. The crew on site has told us that work will continue into next week. Motorists should anticipate delays to continue there. RCMP have released details from a crash Thursday afternoon south of Randolph. With more, here's reporter Shannon Duick.
2: Police say the driver of a southbound vehicle on Provincial Road 206 was attempting to turn east onto Highway 52 when he collided with a westbound vehicle. According to RCMP, the driver of the westbound vehicle, a female from Bloemenort, was transported to hospital with minor injuries. The male driver of the southbound vehicle was transported to hospital, but his identity and condition have not been confirmed. While responding to this call, an RCMP officer was involved in a collision south of St. Pierre. Police say it happened on Highway 59, north of Highway 23. According to police, the officer was traveling south with his emergency lights activated and was attempting to conduct a U-turn when he collided with a southbound pickup truck. Police say the male driver and female passenger of the truck, both 49 years old from St. Agathe, were uninjured. The officer was also not injured. I'm Shannon Duick.
1: There could be quite a spectacle on Highway 59 tomorrow morning north of Ildeshane. A truck convoy is being planned in support of Special Olympics Manitoba. Tomorrow morning, starting at 9:30, approximately 150 commercial trucks and law enforcement patrol vehicles will travel north from Ildeshane. They will complete a counterclockwise lap around the perimeter highway. The convoy is expected to arrive back in Ildeshane by 11:30 a.m. For more on this story, visit Niverville Online. LaBroquerie is hosting its first community trail ride this Sunday. With more, here's reporter Cosette Bott.
3: Leisure Services programmer Desiree Vermette says the event will feature Winnipeg bike mayor Patty Weens, who is cycling with her team from Winnipeg to LaBroquerie as part of a three-day trip.
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1: The St. River School Division will receive 9 new portable classrooms this year. 4 of those will go to the St. Anne Complex, with the first 2 expected to arrive in October. 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
5: Preseason action tonight between Niverville and Steinbach will be in LaSalle, Manitoba. And GM of the Nighthawks, Mike McCauley, says that this game should have a little more edge to it than a normal preseason game.
6: You know, I think so. I mean, it's always exciting games. It's always both arenas get a lot of the visiting crowd to come in. It's usually pretty electric in there, no matter whether it's a playoff game, a regular season game, or an exhibition game. And we're far enough along in the process now where these two games that we have, one tonight and then the one tomorrow against Steinbach, is we're going to be down to the nitty-gritty. Like, we're going to be down to the last few roster spots, and I expect our lineups to look a lot like what opening night will look like.
5: Puck drop tonight in LaSalle is at 7:30, one of 4 preseason games, including Northern Manitoba at Flin Flon of the SJHL, Nipawa's at Dauphin, and the Monarchs battle the Blues. In American Association playoffs, it's game 2 of the best-of-3 series between Winnipeg and Fargo-Moorhead. The Redhawks lead the series 1-0. And in Major League Baseball, the Blue Jays playoff push continues as they host Baltimore. For your scores, stories, and all things sports, be sure to check out the False Front Golf Simulator sports page on SteinbachOnline.com. I'm Dave Anthony.
0: Steinbach Online Weather.
1: Partly cloudy and windy this evening, a low of 7 degrees. Tomorrow, a mix of sun and cloud with a gusting wind, a high of 16. For Sunday, sunshine, 20 degrees, and then rain expected on Monday with a high of 15. Right now in Steinbeck, we're at 21. Current weather conditions and the 7-day forecast can be found anytime on the Low End Body Shop weather page on your Steinbeck online app. I'm Judy Peters.
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10: Partly cloudy and windy this evening, a low of 7 degrees. Tomorrow, a mix of sun and cloud with a gusting wind, a high of 16. For Sunday, sunshine, 20 degrees, and then rain expected on Monday with a high of 15. Current weather conditions and the 7-day forecast can be found anytime on the Lowen Body Shop weather page on your Steinbeck Online app. I'm Judy Peters.
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5: Partly cloudy and windy this evening, a low of 7 degrees. Tomorrow, a mix of sun and cloud with a gusting wind, a high of 16. For Sunday, sunshine, 20 degrees, and then rain expected on Monday with a high of 15. Current weather conditions and the 7-day forecast can be found anytime on the Low End Body Shop weather page on your Steinbeck Online app. I'm Judy Peters.
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2: Good evening, I'm Judy Peters. The temperature tonight dropping to 7 degrees. A look at your forecast after the news. There could be quite a spectacle on Highway 59 tomorrow morning north of Ildesheen. With more, here's reporter Shannon Duick.
3: 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For more on this story, visit NiverilleOnline.com. I'm Shannon Duick.
2: It has been 1 year since heavy rainfall caused flooding throughout Steinbach, and climatologist David Phillips says the event is a reminder that extreme weather is becoming a bigger challenge. Phillips says the September 2024 and 2025 rainfall events were an odd coincidence, but the broader trend is toward more extreme and variable weather.
4: It's not new weather. It's the same old weather that our grandparents and our parents have had to deal with. But it's just that the personality of the weather has changed. It's got a little warmer, yes. And when you warm up the atmosphere, it holds more moisture.
2: Phillips says communities cannot prevent these storms, but they can prepare for them. Two people were sent to hospital following a two-vehicle crash this morning south of New Bothwell. According to police, a garbage truck was traveling south on PR 216 when it collided with a concrete truck traveling west on Highway 52. Two drivers were transported to hospital. A new cycling event in LaBrokerie is bringing riders to the community this weekend. Winnipeg Bike Mayor Patty Weens and her team are cycling from Winnipeg to LaBrokerie, making the journey a three-day trip. Leisure Services programmer Desiree Vermette says the event is a chance for people to discover more of what the community trail system has to offer.
5: Whether it's getting to work or school or whatever that might look like if you're living in the community. So I'm hoping by having people out, it will help promote that and encourage people to learn more about our trail systems.
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2: Partly cloudy and windy this evening, a low of 7 degrees. Tomorrow, a mix of sun and cloud with a gusting wind, a high of 16. For Sunday, sunshine, 20 degrees, and then rain expected on Monday with a high of 15. Current weather conditions and the 7-day forecast can be found anytime on the Low End Body Shop weather page on your Steinbach Online app. I'm Judy Peters.
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